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7: 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My mate at Spencer Nissen says they won't last long. Nissen X-Trail deals from just $37,990 at Spencer Nissen Port Pirie. 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
9: Hi, I'm Phoebe Humphrey. The Housing Minister is not downplaying the impact of the latest interest rate hike. The Reserve Bank lifted the cash rate to a 15-year high of 4.6% yesterday, adding more than $100 to the average monthly mortgage repayments. Claire O'Neill telling Seven the federal government is providing cost of living relief.
10: Economists have known that this was going to happen at the Reserve Bank level for some time. That doesn't make it any easier for Australian households who were already under enormous pressure.
9: The fight for the Greens' top job has become a three-way contest. David Shoebridge has thrown his hat in the ring for party leader, joining Sarah Hanson-Young and Maureen Faruqi. The Greens are expected to elect a new leader and deputy as early as today, following Larissa Waters stepping down due to a worsening kidney condition. It's being reported one of the alleged terror suspects near a RAF base in England called police themselves. Five men were arrested on suspicion of explosives after three white vans were parked near the base, which is used by the US military. Police have revealed the vans held petrol but did not contain explosives. The Times now reporting it was one of the men who phoned into authorities. And Manchester City has been found guilty of 100-plus charges of Premier League financial breaches and could be stripped of three EPL titles. An independent panel found City systematically broke the league's rules for almost a decade by creating sham contracts to inflate the club's commercial revenue by more than $1.4 billion between 2009 and 2018.
0: Sport now.
9: In sport, Lions star Lachie Neale is officially on the move after winning the premiership, with the dual Brownlow winner off to Collingwood. Neale informed Lions bosses this morning that he would exercise his rights as an unrestricted free agent. He's expected to sign a three-year deal with the Pies. And switching codes now, Phoenix Crossland has learnt his fate at the NRL judiciary overnight for that hip drop tackle that hospitalised Nathan Cleary. The Knights player will miss Sunday's NRL grand final against the Roosters after being handed a four-game ban. That's the latest news and sport.
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17: Cloudy with possible showers from York Peninsula on the waters. Winds variable about 10 knots and seas below 1 metre. Your top temps today, Clare Valley 25, York Peninsula 26, Whyalla 27, Port Pirie 29, Port Augusta 30 and Roxby Downs, you're looking at 33. If you're heading to Adelaide today, showers in the top of 25, and for your Thursday, rain and possible thunderstorm. Top temps ranging from 21 in the Clare Valley to 28 in Port Augusta.
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18: Hey, it's Steve Murphy here this morning, and a special edition of Workday Hits today. So special, I've got a few friends with me. We are broadcasting live from the 2026 Smelters Picnic in Port Pirie at Memorial Oval, and I brought along the Queen of the OBs. You can't have an outside broadcast without Hannah Monaghan. Good morning, Hannah. No problems. Now, I am a Smelters Picnic virgin, as you know. This is my first time. This is massive.
19: It is huge. Honestly, like, look, you sort of, you talk about the Smelters Picnic and, you know, for anybody outside the Pirie region, they're probably thinking, what on earth is the Smelters Picnic? But, you know, I want to say it's equivalent to your Clare show, your Whyalla show, your Port Augusta show, except, like, this is huge. And it's, you know, the Smelters bring this on every single year for us, 120 years strong. It's huge. It's the day of days, we call it.
18: And what I love about it, one of the things I love about it, is it's free.
19: It is.
18: Free to get in.
19: Absolutely free, yes.
18: So if you're in Crystal Brook or Port Germain or Port Broughton or somewhere nearby, it's definitely worth a drive.
19: Yes.
18: And keep the kids occupied for school holidays. Now, our other special guest, Hannah.
19: Yes.
18: I mean, we are blessed.
19: Woo!
18: Arguably the most popular bloke to ever grace the airwaves of Magic 105.9. I mean, he tells me he is. He's back. It's been that long. He couldn't resist coming back for such an important day.
20: Oh,
18: Simo is back.
20: What an intro. That's crazy. Yeah, it's great to be back.
18: Oh, good. Well, we're glad you are back.
20: Well, if you keep introducing me like that, I might have to be back more often, I think.
18: You did tell me to say that, let's be honest, Simo. Now, you've been to a few of these before. You know how massive they are, Simo.
20: Yes. And I want to say happy Smelters Picnic Day to all who celebrate. I couldn't wait to get back again and enjoy it. The weather's, it's a nice warm one as well.
18: Perfect.
20: A little bit cooler than yesterday, which is great.
18: And there's rain coming tomorrow, so we've nailed it. We've got the right day in between.
20: Yep, ready to go. So looking forward to trying out some rides. I hear there's maybe a couple rides to give away a little bit later, possibly.
18: I'm hearing rumours of a free helicopter ride, actually. Details soon on that one. Now, Hannah, you're the official director of where people need to go today. Let's start with where they can find us. Where are we exactly?
19: Where they can find us. So we are right in between the Memorial Oval and the Pirie West Oval, right in front of the playground. So we are thankfully about 100 metres away from Barossa helicopters. So we are in full view of the flights.
18: All right. We'll talk more about what's happening here and where we are soon. Let's get some music happening first of all. This is Taylor Swift as we broadcast live this morning from the Smelters Picnic, thanks to Spencer Motors Port Pirie, home of GWM on Magic 105.9.

0: Magic 105.9, we are broadcasting live this morning from the Smelters Picnic in Port Pirie. Now, Hannah, you have been to many of these over the years.
1: Just
0: not only as a parent, but as a child. Tell us about the good old days.
1: Look, parents might be cringing at the moment. but no, look, my childhood, honestly, it was the day of day. So, you know, you catch up with all your friends, being that it's always in school holidays. You're planning your outfit for weeks in advance.
0: Really?
1: You know, those cute little outfits that you wear. But not only that, honestly, in the weeks leading up to it, you're doing all the chores at home to save up all your pocket money to come down, spend your money on the rides, spend your money on show bags. Thankfully, it is free entry. So anybody's that walking around today, it is free entry, but it is, like, we call it the day of days. It's so great.
0: Well, it's an unofficial public holiday in Port Pirie, isn't it?
1: Like, oh, absolutely. Look, a lot of the local businesses here, you'll find, you know, have been open for the morning, but come lunchtime, they'll all close down to head down.
0: And one of the things I love about this, besides all the rides, is the, along the road, that's Norman Street, isn't it? Along the road there, all those, like, it's a massive market, isn't it? It's fantastic.
1: Yeah. So the whole road's closed down, and these people come down, you know, from, you know, they were setting up from early afternoon yesterday. So it's a huge event. Like, not only do we take over Memorial Oval, you know, it's the whole street in between, and then it's the adjacent park. So it's huge.
0: But we are at Memorial Oval, so make sure you pop across and say good day to us while you're here. You can see the A-lister himself, Simo, who's here. And Simo has some good news for people who would like a free helicopter ride today, thanks to our very good friends at Barossa Helicopters. What's the go here, Simo?
2: Yeah, that's right. One very lucky person is going to win a helicopter ride. So it's really exciting. It's more thrilling than any ride you can ride here at Smelters Picnic, being up in the air. And, so if you want to come down, you got to come down and see us again. We're at the top of Memorial Oval. We've got a code word.
0: Oh, okay.
2: You need to come and see us very excitedly and say the code word.
0: Which is?
2: Chop. Chop.
0: Chop.
2: Chop, chop. Give me the
1: chop,
2: ticket.
1: Chop, chop. Similar to a helicopter.
0: Correct.
2: Yeah, exactly.
0: Correct.
2: Chop, chop, chop, chop, chop, chop, chop, chop, chop, chop,
0: chop, chop, chop. Just do that again, Hannah. That was good.
1: Chop, chop, chop, chop, chop,
0: very
1: chop,
0: good.
1: Chop.
0: You probably don't have to say it like that if you don't want to. Totally up to you. As long as you come and find us, the first person to come over here and say those words, chop, chop, or
2: two
0: like
2: words.
0: Hannah did. Two words, correct. Chop, chop, chop, chop, chop. We'll get that free ride thanks to our friends at Barossa Helicopters. So make sure you pop on down and do that as soon as possible so you get that free ride. We'll play some Olivia Rodrigo next as we broadcast live today from the Smelters Picnic thanks to Spencer Motors, home of GWM.
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0: 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Thanks to Spencer Motors, home of GWM. And powered today by the fully electric Aura 5, which is very exciting. We're going to talk about that in a moment. But now, Steve, we're going to be talking about the winner. Fortune favours the brave because someone came up and said the code word. And what did they win?
1: They did, and they did it very quickly as well. So the code word was, Hannah, because I like the way you say it.
2: Chop, chop, chop, chop, chop, chop, chop, chop.
1: Didn't have to say it that many times.
2: But chop, chop.
1: This kid said it twice. 7-year-old Ronnie, cutest kid in Port Pirie, I think, came over and said it within minutes of us putting the shout out to get the free ride. So he gets a free ride on Barossa Helicopter's chopper, which is basically right next to us here. But because he loved the idea of going on it so much, he's taken his brother and his mum with him as well. So they're very happy at the moment. And the brother's having a birthday, I think, this week.
2: Yes, his brother is celebrating his 10th birthday this Friday. So happy birthday to Ronnie's brother.
1: Yep, so they're having a big day. And a big week by the sounds of it.
0: Yeah, well, there's plenty to be happy about as a kid at the moment because Smelters Picnic's on, school holidays were in the middle, and the weather's getting warm as well. So, Hannah, you got a couple young kids, a few beach days planned, I'm guessing?
2: Do you know what? Absolutely. So we always go down to the local beach here. My kids are outdoor kids, so it's either, you know, they're water rats or we're out and about. You know, we're only like a step away from the hills as well, so we've sort of been doing those like hill trips. But, you know, with this warmer weather, you know, you have those friendly little like snakes that like to come out. So, do you know what? Today is perfect. So, you know, kill a day and come down and visit the Smelters Picnic. It's all free.
0: Next time you're planning on going out and doing some school holiday activities, try doing it in the GWM Aura 5, which is what we're powered on at the moment.
2: We are.
0: So we're literally got a cord plugged into the Aura 5 that's next to us, and we're going to be broadcasting all day from this car, which is incredible. It's the latest in electric technology. It's like a battery for your house. You plug it in, it runs with your solar. It's awesome. But the best part, I think, is that you can drive from Whyalla to Wallaroo on one tank of juice and have enough juice to power your fridge for your day at the beach. That sounds all right?
2: Absolutely. And look, the fact that we're here all day too, like by this afternoon, my hair's going to have kinks in it. So the straightener's here. I can plug my straightener in and fix my hair. It's a win-win situation.
1: So are you going to have the same problem with your hair or not?
0: Look, my hair straightener days are well behind me. Okay. But hey, however you want to use the fully electric GWM Aura 5, it's up to you. 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

0: Magic 105.9 live from Smelter's Picnic. Thanks to Spencer Motors, home of GWM. It's Simo, Hannah, and hopefully live from in the air, we've got Steve, who's in a helicopter at the moment. Steve, are you there?
1: Steve, are you there? I thought I had the best job in the world.
0: We don't have Steve at the moment. Barossa Helicopters currently taking Steve Murphy up for a bit of a tour of Port Pirie, which is awesome. They're just coming over Memorial Oval now. So if you do want to check it out and have a bit of a quick tour of Port Pirie, then go see Barossa Helicopters. They're on Pirie West Oval at the moment. But we're very excited. We're at Smelter's Picnic today. Hannah, your daughter's just come up before. How are her funds going, the Smelter's Picnic?
2: Yes, it's always touch and go, isn't it? Like, you know, at the start of the morning, I'm sort of like, oh, like, how much money do I sort of give her? And look, thankfully, you know, mum's with the bank card, you know, nearby. So, you know, it's okay. But look, we're probably going to get a few girls on later on. They're going to tell us their whole experience of the Smelter's Picnic and you know, what their favourite attraction is or their favourite ride or their favourite food. There's plenty to see and do.
0: Yeah, absolutely. And if you're around, come and say hello to us. We're just between Memorial Oval and the main setup here at Smelter's Picnic too. So Magic 105.9 live. 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
8: 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Now $1,892. It's game on at Harvey Norman now.
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9: Hi, I'm Phoebe Humphrey. Anthony Albanese has taken a stab at the Coalition for opposing cost-saving measures in Parliament. It follows the opposition calling on the federal government to rein in spending following yesterday's interest rate rise. But the PM says the Coalition has pushed back on measures, including the over 65's private health insurance rebate.
10: You can't say we want more savings and then oppose every saving which is put forward.
9: Three people have been charged in Sydney over an alleged mistaken identity murder in the city's south earlier this month. 23-year-old Marco Tapia was killed during a home invasion on September 1. Two men in their 20s and a 16-year-old boy will face court today. Donald Trump is rejecting calls to work with China on AI safety. The US president says he doesn't want to work with Xi Jinping on governing the technology, claiming it would make it harder for American companies to get ahead. He also admits he doesn't want to, quote, mix it up.
11: A lot of people say, let's do it together with China, but then they're going to be able to immediately gain access to things that we know that they don't know.
9: It comes as Anthropic has warned investors that its AI could pose existential risks to humanity due to unpredictable behaviour. That includes concealing or manipulating information and resisting to shut down. And the NRL Grand Final entertainment will reportedly begin with a tribute to Jai Arrow. The Rabbitohs star will complete a lap of honour after being forced to medically retire due to MND. It's not known just yet who will perform during the pre-game entertainment on Sunday.
3: Your sport.
12: Now.
9: In sport, it was the AFL's worst-kept secret, but now the Lions have confirmed that Lachie Neale is on the move. He informed Brisbane bosses this morning that he will exercise his rights as an unrestricted free agent. The dual Brownlow medalist is expected to join Collingwood on a three-year deal. And Newcastle's Phoenix Crossland says he will support his teammates ahead of Sunday's grand final against the Roosters. After being ruled out, the Knight handed a four-match ban for a hip-drop tackle on Nathan Cleary.
13: As soon as I walk out of this building, my focus goes to Newcastle Knights and winning this grand final.
9: That's the latest news and sport.
14: Jamie says it's the friendly staff. Rebecca says it's the exceptional communication. 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
16: Magic weather.
17: Cloudy with possible showers from the York Peninsula on the waters. Winds are variable about 10 knots and seas below 1 metre. Your top temps today, Clare Valley 25, York Peninsula 26, Whyalla 27, Port Pirie 29, Port Augusta 30 and Roxby Downs, you're looking at 33. If you're heading to Adelaide today, showers in the top of 25 and for your Thursday, rain and possible thunderstorm. Top temps ranging from 21 in the Clare Valley to 28 in Port Augusta.
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0: That's right, and powered by the fully electric Aura 5 today as well. We're plugged in, and the whole setup today is powered completely off the GWM Aura 5. So if you want to check it out, come here. Say good day to us as well, including Steve. We had a little bit of a stumbling block before your helicopter ride.
18: Well, there was no problem with the helicopter ride, just an audio issue by the sounds of it. So, but you know what? They're so generous there, they're going to let me go up one more time. So I'm going to go again because I loved it. And hopefully next time we can actually have a word with him, we can hear that chat as well. But well worth doing. If I get up there again and you can't hear me, just trust me, it's fantastic. it's kind of like a plane, I suppose. If you're afraid of heights, for example, when you think about it, most people on a plane are okay with heights, even though they know they're a long way off the ground. It's kind of the same with a chopper. You don't really think about it. Well, I didn't anyway. It's just a fantastic view. And like I said, if you're scared of heights, something like this, not a problem, trust me.
0: Yeah, look, I'll be sticking to terra firma. And luckily, we're surrounded by some beautiful cars from GWM as well.
18: That's a very good point.
0: Even if you want to check it out, the new 3-litre diesel range too, all here, again, Magic 105.9, live from Smelters Picnic. 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

0: 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Thanks to Spencer Motors, home of GWM and Power Today, fully off the GWM Aura 5, which is next to us now. Come and check it out in beautiful black. We've been sussing out the colours. Hannah, you've been looking at the colour brochure. What colour are you getting your GWM Aura 5?
1: Look, there's plenty of colours on range, but for me, the flamingo pink, it stands out.
2: And look, it says Hannah to me. It says Hannah.
1: Yeah. It's got Hannah vibes all over it. But, you know, just imagine, like, driving down the highway or whatever. Like, it also gives me, like, Porsche vibes. So a bright pink Porsche, come at me.
2: Absolutely.
0: I am totally not surprised by the fact that you're getting flamingo pink. And I'm guessing, Steve, for you as well, you're also going to make it too.
2: I'm tempted. You know what a manly man I am, Simo. People know me for being a manly man. Look, probably not the pink, but thanks for the thought. I'm thinking more emerald green. I'm kind of a fan of that. That's kind of me. I don't like the black and whites. No judgment on those that do. Yeah. I'm more of an out there kind of colour kind of guy. So emerald green for me.
0: Well, cyan blue is going to be my pick, just in case you don't want to blend in with the crowd. But the awesome thing about the GWM Aura 5 is that it's got a range of over 400 Ks, which is brilliant. If you're going back and forth to Adelaide, that can do fully on electric charge.
2: Yeah.
0: Where, as we said, we're being charged off at the moment as well. We've been plugged in since past 9 o'clock this morning, and I'm looking at it now, 98% battery left.
1: Wow. We have not budged in the last hour.
0: That is crazy.
2: Lasts for a week.
0: Incredible. So all your fridges, hair straighteners, Hannah, it's all going to be sorted for you. So come and check it out yourself. Have a chat to the fantastic team from Spencer Motors GWM, and check out the fantastic Aura 5. 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

0: 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Thanks to Spencer Motors, home of GWM. Hannah, happy Smeltzer's Picnic day to you. Are you enjoying yourself?
1: I am. It is the day of days, and I always look forward to Smeltzer's Picnic day. It always brings back my childhood memories, and now as an adult, I get to see my kids enjoy the fun as well.
0: Well, we've got someone really soaking up all the atmosphere and having the fun, and that's Mr. Steve Murphy, and we're going to cross to him now. Steve, how's it going?
2: Yeah, good, mate. I'm in Sideshow Alley. I found a couple of girls here, 16-year-old Sierra and 16-year-old Dolce, who are regulars at the Smeltzer's Picnic. What do you love about the Smeltzer's Picnic, girls?
3: All the games and the prizes.
2: Okay, what about you?
3: Love being out with my friends and going on all the rides.
2: Okay, and who are your friends? You better give them a shout-out.
3: Lily over here, Lily Simmons.
2: Who else?
3: Amalia Jones, but she's not here yet.
2: Right. She'll be here soon. Hello, if you're listening.
3: Yes.
2: What about the other two? You can't forget them.
3: Yes, and Darling.
2: Now, obviously, the rides are one of the best bits about it. You're about to get in the Dodgem cars here, and you've especially waited for me to talk to me, which is great, even though you were next up, so thank you. Are you going to go on any other rides as well, or what?
3: Yeah, probably go on a few other ones.
2: Do you like the scary ones, or not really?
3: No, I'll probably show up everywhere.
2: That wouldn't be ideal. And what else will you do here today besides the rides? What else is the plan?
3: All the games, because I love prizes.
2: Okay, and obviously you'll go home and do some schoolwork afterwards, right?
3: We'll see, yes.
2: That was a no. Thanks, girls. Have a good day. So part of the fun you can have here today at the Smeltzer's Picnic, we're broadcasting live from here through to 1 o'clock in Port Pirie. 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

0: Magic 105.9 live from Smelters Picnic. Thanks to Spencer Motors, home of GWM, powered today by the fully electric Aura 5, which is awesome. We're right next to it. We still got the cable plugged in and we're watching the battery not really go down in power. So we're very excited about the GWM range. And I've got Damo joining me here as well. He's excited about the new 3-litre diesel range from GWM. Aren't you, Damo?
1: Yes, very nice, mate. 3-litre turbo diesel is out with GWM now, so it comes in the ute and the wagon. Good new engine for them.
0: Tell us what we need to know. How much power? How much does it tow?
1: 3.5-ton towing.
0: Nice.
1: 170 kilowatts.
0: Nice.
1: 620 newton meters of torque.
0: Nice. So
1: it'll pull the Titanic back out the ocean.
0: And my favourite...
1: 131 litre fuel tank.
0: That's
1: diesel,
0: crazy.
1: Which will get us up to 1,800 kilometres out of a single tank.
0: 1,800 kilometres, that's massive.
1: But so that's Alice Springs and a bit of extra.
0: The thing that I love about it as well, we've been experiencing this thing on the Aura 5 a little bit earlier. We got massage seats, ventilated, all that stuff. Of course, we're plugged into the Aura 5 as well. These plug-in hybrid models that you've got too, it's the sort of thing where you can be out working somewhere on a site. You could be in a beach or something, and meanwhile, while everyone's playing or working or doing what they're doing, you can decide to recline the front driver's seat, have the aircon going full blast, and even power a radio station for 3 hours if you wanted to.
1: Yeah, it's pretty cool. Technology's come so far, and like even today, just powering all this system off a live radio station, off a car, through a plug just seems, amazing. But yeah, full of tech, massaging seats, heated and ventilated seats. They're just teched out to the eyeballs, and they're really, really nice cars.
0: I think it really feels like a game changer, but it's the sort of thing that you have to check it out and experience it for yourself. We can talk about stats and all that sort of thing, but just sitting in these cars, I'm so impressed. So impressed that we might have to talk later about getting my Flamingo Pink Aura 5. Does that sound like we can make a deal?
1: Yeah, look, I reckon you look good in a Flamingo Pink car driving around, mate. Don't worry about that.
0: Done, locked in. We'll talk about it. It's Magic 105.9 live from Smelters Picnic.

0: Magic 105.9 live from Smelters Picnic. Thanks to Spencer Motors, home of GWM, and fully powered today by the fully electric Aura 5. We're out here. We're enjoying ourselves. We're amongst the punters. And Hannah's got a few punters with her now, hasn't she?
1: I do. I've got four little cuties in front of me. I've got Blair, I've got Charlie, I've got Lani, and I've got Ellie. And these four are irresistible of best friends. And now I'm going to ask each of them what your favourite things were at the Smelters Picnic today. All right, so we've got Blair.
2: My favourite things were the fun house and being with my family and my friends.
1: And that's what the Smelters Picnic's all about. Now, Charlie, what were your favourite things to do?
3: My favourite things were the helicopter ride and the fun house.
1: And Miss Lani?
4: The helicopter and the fun house.
1: Yeah, and Ellie.
5: The helicopter and the fun house.
1: Yeah. And what about, what have I been seeing you girls do all morning? You've been over at that little athletics tent. Is that right? What have you been doing over at little athletics?
5: High jump.
1: High jump. And Lani, what was your favourite thing to do at little athletics?
4: High jump.
1: Yeah. And Charlie?
3: High jump.
4: High jump.
1: Oh, there you go. All four of them say high jump at Little Athletics.
0: We love high jump. We love helicopter rides. Mm. We love the fun house. It's good to see you guys are all on the same page. That's a really good thing. So my favourite thing is to check out the GWM vehicles that we're out next to as well. So come down and say g'day. So impressed with these cars, including the Aura 5, which we're plugged into and we have been plugged into all morning as well. So
1: he has also been lapping up the free back massages in these cars.
0: This is the first outside broadcast I've been to where I've been between breaks sitting in the car with the aircon full blast and just watching the battery level not drop from 98%.
1: No.
0: It's amazing.
1: No.
0: So,
1: and what are we now? We're about to click over to 12 o'clock and we have not dropped a percentage on these vehicles.
0: So. Yeah, we'll make sure we give you battery updates throughout the afternoon, because that's exactly what's at. We're here at Smelters Picnic for. 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
13: Hi, I'm Phoebe Humphrey. Anthony Albanese has denied his government has acted contradictory when it comes to inflation. It comes as the coalition has slammed Labor for putting the blame of high inflation on the war in Iran. The PM says it has had flow-on effects on home soil, including at the Bowser.
14: The war in the Middle East has had an impact, and people can't just dismiss that. And I don't agree that there's a contradiction.
13: Headline inflation rose from 3.5% to 4% in the year to August. Underlying inflation remains steady at 3.6%. Meantime, the Chamber of Commerce and Industry says more small businesses are at risk of going under thanks to the latest interest rate hike. The Reserve Bank lifted the cash rate to 4.6% yesterday, a 15-year high. The Chamber's Andrew McKellar telling Seven, one-third have already considered closing their doors in the past 12 months.
15: We know that small businesses around the country are already under extreme pressure. They've been facing rising costs throughout the year. They're really struggling with cash flow and profitability, just making a go of it.
13: The Greens could have a new federal party leader as early as today. David Shoebridge, Sarah Hanson-Young and Maureen Faruqi all putting their hat in the ring for the top job after Larissa Waters stepped down due to illness. And Aussie travellers are flocking to Asian Airlines for their overseas travel to avoid the Middle East. New data reveals bookings for June to September saw triple-digit increases for airlines that fly through China and Malaysia.
12: Your sport. Now.
13: In sport, Lachie Neale looks officially set to be joining the Black and White Army. The Lions Premiership player and two-time Brownlow medalist has informed Brisbane that he wishes to depart as an unrestricted free agent. He is all but likely to join Collingwood on a three-year deal after 186 games for the Lions. And Roosters players are remaining confident Connor Watson will be cleared to play in Sunday's NRL Grand Final. The hooker is set to visit an independent neurologist tomorrow in a bid to be given the green light for the decider after failing his HIA last week. That's the latest news and sport.
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21: 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My mate at Spencer Nissan says they won't last long. Nissan X-Trail deals from just $37,990 at Spencer Nissan Port Pirie. 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
22: 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From the coast of the Outback, here's your local weather update.
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24: Cloudy with possible showers from York Peninsula on the waters. Winds variable about 10 knots and seas below 1 metre. Your top temps today, Clare Valley 25, York Peninsula 26, Whyalla 27, Port Pirie 29, Port Augusta 30 and Roxby Downs, you're looking at 33. If you're heading to Adelaide today, showers in the top of 25, and for your Thursday, rain and possible thunderstorm. Top temps ranging from 21 in the Clare Valley to 28 in Port Augusta.
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0: All right, so I think it's time for our little check-in. We're about two-thirds of the way through our outside broadcast, live at Smelters Picnic. Of course, thanks to Spencer Motors, home of GWM. Steve, Hannah, how you doing? Steve, I'll start with you.
26: Well, I've just been to Sideshow Alley, as you may have heard earlier, and I'm deciding whether or not I should tackle some of the scarier rides. So I found Top Gun, Hurricane and Skydiver, I reckon, are the three scariest. Hannah, you're a bit of a rides expert. Your thoughts on any of them?
1: It's been a hot minute since I've obviously been on them, but now I just send my kids on there to get the thrill for me. So
26: you're still allowed to go. You're a big kid.
1: Oh, absolutely.
26: There are some other more tame rides as well, of course, if that's more your thing.
1: Mm.
26: There's the dodging cars. Teapot, that's probably more my domain, you're right. And I do like the one, I don't know what it's called, kind of like a bungee jump, but without the, like you land on the ground. It's like a jumpy thing. So you feel like
1: it's got the trampoline underneath you.
26: I can't remember the trampoline. Is it got a trampoline?
1: Yeah, I'm positive.
26: It feels like you've got no gravity when you... Anyway, whatever. Go check it out. There's plenty of options. Something for everyone, dare I say, Simo.
0: Yeah, look, I'm going to wait here. Let me know how you go after your thrill-seeking. If you need me, I'll be sitting just next to us in the GWM Aura 5 with the ventilated seats and the massage on as well.
26: Okay, for the massage.
0: And we'll check in a little bit later and see how it's all going. We're at Smelters Picnic live with Magic 105.9. 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

0: Magic 105.9 live from Smeltzer's Picnic. Thanks to Spencer Motors, home of GWM, and powered today by the fully electric Aura 5. Hannah, we're so excited to be here with Spencer Motors GWM amongst the display here. We're just at the top of Memorial Oval, so come and say hello. Check out the cars. They've also got the slot race raffle car, Hannah, as well, and that's coming up very soon, and some pretty big prizes up for grabs, I hear.
1: I know, we are very excited for this slot race. It's Port Pirie's biggest harness racing event in South Australia. So very excited to be hosting that here on October the 11th. The prizes are, first prize, we've got the Havel Jolly, and it's valued at $23,990. So huge first prize there. Third and second prize, though, also just as good. Second prize, $3,000 cash. And third prize there, $1,000 cash. So plenty up for offer.
0: Yeah, it's really exciting. Plus, you can sit in the car, check out the Havel Jolly, and that's up for grabs as well. And you can also check out the other cars, including the Tank 500 Vanta. And that's really interesting when we're talking about the harness races as well, because it's got a range of 1,800 kilometres.
1: How many laps 18? Around?
0: That's what I was thinking. Yeah. How many laps around the harness racer track are we going to get in that one?
1: Yeah.
0: Are you good at maths?
1: I'd like to say it's been a few years, but... again, so how many laps around the track, and also how many horses maybe could we pull?
0: Well, look, if someone's good at maths that can give us an answer, come and see us again. We're just next to Memorial Oval at Smeltzer's Picnic here. We'll check in again soon. 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

0: Magic 105.9, live from Smelters Picnic, thanks to Spencer Motors, home of GWM, powered today by the fully electric Aura 5. Heaps of people out for Smelters Picnic today. It's massive. And, of course, free entry as well, which is huge. Not a lot of times that you get your shows with free entry, and that way you can enjoy as much of the show as you possibly can. Speaking of enjoying as much of the show as you possibly can, one man that's having an absolute ball at the moment is our man Steve Murphy. He's up in the chopper again. We had some audio issues earlier, so he's gone for round two.
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1: Guys, I know I love my job, but I think I found the guy with the best job in the world, Nick from Barossa Helicopters, here at the Smelters Picnic. And Nick, I asked a stupid question of you before. Where are you from?
11: Yeah, Barossa Helicopters, located out of Lindock.
1: So Barossa would make sense. Stupid question from me. Have you got the best job in the world? It's a pretty cool job.
11: It's a hard office chair to be. Best one yet, I reckon.
1: How hard is it to get into? If I wanted to do your job, how hard is it to do courses or whatever it is you need to do?
11: Yeah, to be a commercial pilot, 7 exams, so yeah, you need to be good with your theory and practical as well. It's a fair bit involved, really.
1: Sounds too hard for me. I'm not intelligent enough for that. Now, I've already been on a ride before. I'm on another one now. This is fantastic. And I kind of describe it like being on a plane in that even if you're afraid of heights, it's not really an issue when you're in a chopper for some reason. It feels kind of, I don't know, natural. Is that the right word?
11: Yeah, 100%. We don't need a runway. Everything just happens a lot slower, a lot smoother. I fly hundreds of people that are scared of flying, and they jump out and they find that it's a lot easier in a helicopter for sure.
1: Fantastic. Last question. If I were to purchase a chopper like this, what would it cost me roughly?
11: You wouldn't get much change out of $1 million out of these things if you were to buy it new.
1: Probably a little out of my price range. Nick from Ross Helicopters, thanks for the chat and thanks for the ride.
11: Thanks, mate. We'll see you on the next one. Cheers.
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0: Magic 105.9 live from Smeltzer's Picnic. Thanks to Spencer Motors, home of GWN, where we've been powered all day so far by the fully electric Aura 5. Guys, we're happy. We're maybe a little bit sad. We're going to be finishing up from Smeltzer's Picnic now, but the good thing is we get some free playtime now, don't we?
1: Absolutely. In fact, I know what I'm about to do because I've just learned a new term.
0: Yep.
1: Simo, you might want to use this.
0: Unleash it on us.
1: Apparently, this works well with the ladies. They'll love it if you use this term. I'm about to smack a daggy.
0: Yeah, right. Mm. Smack a daggy.
1: Do you know what that means?
0: Tell us.
1: I've got no idea. No, I'm assuming it's something to do with eating a Dagwood dog, but...
0: Oh, that makes sense.
1: Yeah, yeah. Yeah,
2: it does.
1: So I've learned a term.
0: Use it on your friends.
1: Yes.
0: Let's go for a walk. Smack a daggy.
2: Yeah. What did you eat today? What did you have lunch? I smacked a daggy.
1: What if the RSPCA would be... but apart from that, yes, plenty of other food options as well. And the market... things that are, is that the best way to describe it? Like, there's a whole street of market stalls of pretty much everything. So, again, something for everyone there, not to mention, of course, the rise. So it's on till 4. I reckon we can squeeze all that in 3 hours if we try hard enough.
0: And, of course, free entry as well, which
1: most
0: is
1: importantly.
0: Awesome, the fact that you can just get in and check it out. Cast your eyes on the mighty 1 metre Metwurst as well. I know that was something that before I moved to Piri I'd heard myths about. Yes, it does exist. You can buy a metre-long piece of Metwurst.
2: And if we're talking about slapping, right, you slap that over your shoulder and you walk around with your metre-long Metwurst.
1: Yes,
0: there's too many ways
1: you
0: can go.
1: Like to do, yes.
0: Slap a medi. Now, one last thing that we have to do, Hannah, I'm going to get you onto this as well. Of course, we've been powered by the Aura 5.
2: That's available now
0: at Spencer Motors GWM as well. When we logged on this morning, we got here 9 o'clock. We had 100% battery.
2: Yeah.
0: Hannah, what are we on now, 4 hours later?
2: Look, 35 minutes ago, we were on 97%. So I thought that maybe we could have clocked down to the 96, but no, we're still holding strong on 97.
0: Still on 97%.
2: It's unreal.
0: Which is absolutely amazing. So come and check them out, Spencer Motors GWM, just the top part of Memorial Oval if you want to check out the fantastic range. And, of course, we thank them for having us here today.
1: And they thank you for being here, as we do, Simo.
0: Oh, thank you, mate. It's been an absolute pleasure.
1: Is this now a permanent arrangement?
0: Look, you'll get your people to talk to my people. And
1: from what I've heard, we can't afford you, so that won't be happening. But
2: part-time basis.
0: Trust me, I'm not that expensive.
1: No, great to have you back, mate. Great to have you back.
0: No, it's been fantastic. Is this where we say goodbye?
1: This is it.
2: This is parting ways.
1: Teary farewell.
0: All right, done. We'll see you guys around Smeltzer's Picnic. Catch you later.
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9: Now.
10: Hi, it's Harrison Freeve. David Shoebridge has been elected as the new leader of the Greens, replacing Larissa Waters. Shoebridge defeating fellow New South Wales Senator Maureen Faruqi and South Australian Senator Sarah Hanson-Young. Inflation has jumped again, climbing from 3.5% in the year to July to 4% in the year to August. A surge in fuel prices driving the increase, while underlying inflation was steady at 3.6%. The jury in the trial of alleged double murderer Beau Lamar Condon are set to visit the Sydney house where the alleged killings took place. The former police officer accused of shooting Jesse Baird and Luke Davies in 2024. The visit is expected to take place early next month and will aim to highlight relevant areas of forensic evidence in the home. US President Donald Trump believes artificial intelligence firms can self-regulate. That's despite growing pressure for independent oversight following multiple breaches, including of Australian government websites. AI law expert Kevin Frazier has told TW News voluntary safeguards have failed.
11: That is not an approach that adheres to the rule of law, nor is it an approach that's been effective. We've seen that these AI incidents keep occurring, and we keep hearing reports about internal testing gone wrong. Clearly, there's a need for federal government intervention.
10: And one of the largest studies of screen time reveals it's impacting child development. Research from a Canadian university finding a high use of tech activities like gaming and social media can affect language development, emotional regulation, and academic achievement.
9: Your sport. Now.
10: Lions Triple Premiership star Lachie Neal is departing the AFL club. The 33-year-old informing Brisbane he'll exercise his rights as an unrestricted free agent. The Roosters are sweating on Connor Watson being available for the grand final against the Newcastle Knights after failing an HIA last week. And Sophie Molyneux's been named in the Aussie squad for the upcoming ODI series against Bangladesh and New Zealand, despite concerns over a hip injury.
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16: 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From the coast of the Outback, here's your local weather update.
17: Magic weather.
18: Cloudy with possible showers on the York Peninsula for the waters. Winds are variable to about 10 knots and seas below 1 metre. Top temps will range from 25 in the Clare Valley up to 30 in Port Augusta. Then for Thursday, rain and a possible thunderstorm. Top temps will range from 21 in the Clare Valley up to 28 in Port Augusta.
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Back in the studio after a fun morning and brief afternoon at the Smelters Picnic. That's running all the way through to 4 o'clock. Free entry, by the way. And a taste of what's to come, a bit of semisonic closing time. Not quite yet, not till 4 o'clock. Cat's Eyes first.

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Rob here to keep you moving. 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My heart could be burning, but you won't see it on my face. 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A big, long weekend to plan and get around. We'll keep you company with a bit of Black Eyed Peas up first. And I promise we won't even funk with your heart all that much.

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0: 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Another shot at $500 to spend at Harvey Norman if we can guess your birthday. Just after 8, we'll tell you what month of the year we're going to be asking for. G-Flip, asking for a little respect. After your news, sport and weather, it's coming up from 2 o'clock. And Rob all afternoon at Match.
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11: Hi, Harrison Preet with a check of the latest. The Greens have named David Shoebridge as their new leader. It comes after Larissa Waters resigned this week due to health issues. She says it's been an honour to serve.
12: I'm really proud of how the team has worked together over the last 16 months, and I'm proud that our party is polling higher than ever before amidst the surge to the right wing.
11: Well, the Treasurer is blaming the war in the Middle East for the latest surge in inflation, while underlying inflation was steady. Headline inflation rose from 3.5% in July to 4% in August. Jim Chalmers says the biggest contributor was the rise in petrol prices.
13: As you can see in these numbers, which confirm beyond any doubt that the main reason why inflation in annual headline terms went from the middle threes to four is because of the extra pressure from the re-escalation of the war in the Middle East.
11: In other news, Aussies are being warned to steer clear of parts of Thailand following deadly flooding. DFAT has updated advice on the Smart Traveller website, advising travellers to exercise a high degree of caution. The Thai government approved more than $170 million in emergency funding for the disaster. And six Australian universities have been ranked in the top 100 in the world. The University of Melbourne, top of the list at 34 in this year's Times Higher Education Rankings. University of Sydney came in at 53, followed by Monash Uni and the University of Queensland.
10: Your sport. Now.
11: A legion of Newcastle fans have turned out to watch the Knights train ahead of Sunday's NRL Grand Final against the Roosters. Harrison Graham is preparing to replace suspended hooker Phoenix Crossland, telling Seven he's ready to roll up the sleeves.
14: He's been a massive part of our team all year. He's been our best player and he epitomises what the Knights player is. And I've got big shoes to fill and I want to do him proud and the team proud.
11: And Nick Cox has re-signed with the Bombers, inking a new four-year deal, keeping him at the AFL club until at least the end of 2031.
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19: Magic weather.
0: Cloudy with possible showers on the York Peninsula. For the waters, winds are variable to about 10 knots and seas below 1 metre. Top temps will range from 25 in the Clare Valley up to 30 in Port Augusta. Then for Thursday, rain and a possible thunderstorm. Top temps will range from 21 in the Clare Valley up to 28 in Port Augusta.
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Say, what's the name of our breakfast show? I don't know about the rest of that sentence, but yes, it is the Wake Up Call. 6 o'clock tomorrow, thanks to Better in Port Pirie. 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We'll tell you what's worth watching. And this is worth listening to. Let me tell you.

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9. You've got Rob. Big thanks, 39 Alexander, Port Pirie's newest premier service, apartment accommodation. All the hits right here on Magic. It's playing after a bit of Bon Jovi. You've got Tate McRae up ahead. Michelle Branch with the new Radicals right here. Makes you think, what other songs from now will be redone in 20 years? Maybe this one again.

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0: It's magic all across the region and free on the iHeart app. From 3 o'clock, you've got one more hour left at the Smelters Picnic. Also a bit of new sport and weather in 5 sauce. More than 5 seconds of summer yesterday. But, hey, it's always changing. Bit of wet weather tomorrow morning. News and sport and weather. It is next.
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6: Afternoon, I'm Harrison Preeb. The Greens have a new leader, David Shoebridge, taking over after Larissa Waters stepped down earlier this week. She says she wants to focus on her health as she continues managing chronic kidney disease, while Shoebridge says he wants the Greens to take the fight up to the far right and win back voters who've drifted away from Labor.
7: We know that One Nation didn't create itself. It's the classic post turtle. Sits on a post. You know it didn't get there itself. You wonder what it's doing there. Labor has created the circumstances for One Nation.
6: The conflict in the Middle East continues to pile pressure on our already struggling Aussie economy. The latest inflation data showing headline inflation rose from 3.5% in the year to July to 4% in the year to August. High and rising fuel prices largely behind the jump. Well, a warning that the AI race between America and China could come at the expense of public safety. US President Donald Trump reckons artificial intelligence companies can police themselves. Despite a series of breaches, including an Australian government website, AI law expert Kevin Frazier has told DW News companies don't want to hand their rivals an advantage.
8: The argument being made there is if it's not a US company that leads on developing safer AI tools, then we will see China outrace the United States and perhaps deploy tools that are not reflective of Western values.
6: And the Independent Planning Commission has today approved the largest coal mining expansion in New South Wales history. The HVO mines in the Hunter Valley can now continue through until at least 2045.
1: Your sport. Now.
6: And our old grand final fever has swept Newcastle with thousands packing out an open training session. The Knights preparing for their first decider since 2001 against the Roosters. Injured halfback Dylan Brown has told Seven the support is unreal.
9: Throughout the week, and there's already who knows how many, probably over 10,000. They've been waiting a long time, so there's no surprises really.
6: And Lions star Lachie Neale officially on the move. The two-time Brownlow winner expected to join Collingwood.
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19: Magic weather.
0: Cloudy with possible showers on the YP. Then on the waters, winds variable to around 10 knots and seas below 1 metre. Tonight's lows are ranging from 12 on the York Peninsula up to 17 in Port Augusta. Then on Thursday, expect rain and a possible thunderstorm. On the waters, southwesterlies up to 15 knots and seas below half a metre. Top temps will range from 21 in the Clare Valley up to 28 in Port Augusta tomorrow.
1: Best thing about driving the Augusta Highway? You hardly ever have to slow down for roadworks. That's a stretch. And here's another one. 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

0: the workday. You know, with what the boss actually means when they say they love your idea and will consider it.
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The kids don't want to dance, she says. What about this kid? I'll be f***ing up if you can't be right here. I do the same thing I told you that I never would. It's a pretty good beat for someone who doesn't want to dance. Kid Leroy, Justin Bieber, teaming up. I don't want to think about how that one's 5 years old, so we'll skip ahead. This one's, oh, this is so much older. Taylor Backman, She's So High. Hello, it's Magic 105.9. She's

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Obviously, that song is not about Steve. 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Huge new one from Jamie Miller in the next 15 minutes after classic Katy Perry. This will inspire you on a hump day. Do you?

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0: What? Just about to hit 4 o'clock. Finally, we're able to drag Steve and Hannah away kicking and screaming from the Smelters picnic, which has been a fun one across the afternoon and your morning as well, covering everything live on Magic. More with some local news tomorrow morning from 6 and more in the next hour too. The latest from Aussie DJ Cyril, and we do have your latest news up next on Magic.
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7: Afternoon, I'm Harrison Preve. The Coalition fears that households will be pushed to the brink by the recent rate hike and rising inflation. Headline inflation today climbing to 4%, while underlying inflation remains steady at 3.6%. Shadow Minister Michael McCormack has told News 24 that families can't keep absorbing the higher costs.
8: $31,000 a year, that's the average mortgage holder has to find additionally to pay along with higher gas prices, higher electricity prices, higher fuel costs, and not to mention groceries.
7: Federal Greens have a new leader, David Shoebridge, taking the top job following Larissa Waters' resignation. She says she needs to focus on managing her chronic kidney condition.
9: It's with great sadness that I'm not able to continue in that role due to my health getting worse. I hope to be okay, but I need to look after myself to do that.
7: Other news this afternoon, fresh concerns raised over the safety at Sydney Airport. New reports have linked a string of air traffic incidents to staffing shortages and fatigue. The largest coal mining expansion in New South Wales history has just been given the green light from the Independent Planning Commission. The HVO mines in the Hunter Valley will see more than 700 million tonnes of coal extracted at the site until at least 2045. And briefly, it seems Aussies are embracing electric vehicles to offset the rising costs of petrol, with one sold every 100 seconds.
1: Your sport. Now.
7: The leading players in the NRL and NRLW will be named at the Dally M's tonight. Penrith's Nathan Cleary, the hot tip for the men's award, but he won't be in attendance as he recovers from leg surgery. Manchester City's been found guilty of 100-plus charges of Premier League financial breaches and could be stripped of 3 EPL titles. It's after an independent panel found City systematically broke the league's rules for almost a decade. And in NBL, the Sydney Kings to take to the court tonight against the Brisbane Bulls. Bullets. And that's the latest in news and sport.
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15: Magic weather.
0: Cloudy with possible showers on the YP. Then on the waters, winds variable to around 10 knots and seas below 1 metre. Tonight's lows are ranging from 12 on the York Peninsula up to 17 in Port Augusta. Then on Thursday, expect rain and a possible thunderstorm. On the waters, southwesterlies up to 15 knots and seas below half a metre. Top temps will range from 21 in the Clare Valley up to 28 in Port Augusta tomorrow.
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The me? I didn't do nothing. I'm just playing the hits here across Magic. It's your afternoon stretch still a while longer. Good song to just watch the afternoon drift by. Maybe good for the school holidays. Stella Lefty, all aboard the train. In the next 15 minutes, some classic Prince up first. It's not a train to Boston, but another good way to get around. Little Red Corvette. Beep beep. Or thump thump. It's Magic 105.9.

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blue across the afternoon stretch, and I hope you rise to the occasion. 8 o'clock tomorrow morning, another chance to win with birthday balls, $500 at Harvey Norman. All you gotta do is the latest from Sunny Vadera. Becky Hill, the voice on that one, who's got just a little bit of the Katy Perry's about her. It's like she's going to be struck

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1: I know you moved on to someone new. 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

And I traveled around the world, think where you living at now. I heard you moved to Austin, got an apartment and settled down. And every once in a while, I start texting, write a paragraph, but then I delete the message. Think about you like

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12: 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Now.
13: Afternoon, Harrison Preeb. The Treasurer denies he's trying to shift the blame for Australia's inflation. It comes as headline inflation surges from 3.5% in July to 4% in August. Jim Chalmers says rising petrol prices caused by the war in the Middle East was the biggest factor.
14: It is clear and self-evident that the war in the Middle East is putting substantial upward pressure on inflation here in Australia and indeed around the world. I don't think any objective observer could contest that after today's figures.
13: David Shoebridge has been elected as the new leader of the Greens, replacing Larissa Waters. Shoebridge defeating fellow New South Wales Senator Maureen Faruqi and South Australian Senator Sarah Hanson-Young. While passengers are being assured Sydney Airport remains safe despite a string of recent near misses, staffing shortages and fatigue have been linked to recent air traffic incidents. Federal Transport Minister Catherine King has told Seven they're working to reduce the pressure.
15: Aviation remains safe in Australia and Sydney Airport remains safe. We've got fantastic air traffic controllers there who we know are working under some pressure and we need to alleviate that as best we can.
13: Environmental concerns haven't deterred the Independent Planning Commission, the government agency, approving the largest continuation of mining in New South Wales history. It means the HVO mines in the Hunter Valley can continue to export coal until at least 2045. And Aussie parents are warned over the dangers of e-scooters. New research revealing more than a quarter of injured riders were under the age of 16.
12: Your sport. Now.
13: The Roosters sweating on Connor Watson being available for Sunday's NRL Grand Final against Newcastle. The star hooker is set to see an independent neurologist tomorrow in a bid to be cleared for the decider after failing an HIA. And controversy at the store Gift, with this year's men's winner stripped of the title after testing positive to ADHD medication. Adelaide med student Olafemi Komolafi handed a 12-month ban and forced to hand back his 40 grand in winnings. The 21-year-old says he took the medication to help him concentrate, not knowing it was banned.
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12: Magic weather.
0: Cloudy with possible showers on the YP. Then on the waters, winds variable to around 10 knots and seas below 1 metre. Tonight's lows are ranging from 12 on the York Peninsula up to 17 in Port Augusta. Then on Thursday, expect rain and a possible thunderstorm. On the waters, southwesterlies up to 15 knots and seas below half a metre. Top temps will range from 21 in the Clare Valley up to 28 in Port Augusta tomorrow.
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0: Will and Woody here, guys. We're on a break right now. A well-earned break.
1: We'll be back from the little break. We will be back from the little break. But before we come back from the little break, we thought it was a great idea, a great opportunity, Woods, to reminisce on some great stuff.
2: Bloody Earth, let's get into a song. Up next, great stuff from Will and Woody.

0: It is Will and Woody. I hope you're having a wonderful drive home. How do you feel about a man's musk? It's essentially what we're asking.
1: And that does sound strange without context as to why we're asking that question, but there is this trend that's taking off. It started on TikTok, of course. It's called pheromone maxing. So guys are deliberately skipping showers, not wearing deodorant, rocking up to dates with a bit of a natural musk, with a bit of BO, and this is to attract the person that you are trying to attract.
0: Is there a halfway house here where you don't shower and then you just put like deodorant on under your arms to then limit the BO and then you still like, have a bit of musk but you're not like... Because body odour is... Yeah.
1: But you say that's what you
0: can
1: think,
0: be intense.
1: You think that about your own body odour though, but yeah. I think the point that we're raising here is if you are attracted to that person,
0: you'll
1: maybe
0: love
1: the
0: it.
1: Body odour will be like, oof, oof, oof, damn.
0: I like
1: put
0: that
1: thing in a bottle.
0: Yeah.
1: You know, because I feel like if you put deodorant over it, that's more like pheromone midding. Like it's like a, if we're going to pheromone max.
0: Oh, like I see what you've done.
1: You want
0: I see
1: the pits,
0: what you've done.
1: You almost want to go to the date with like in a singlet with your arms up so the pits are out. You're like, I want you to get all of this.
0: Let's go to Liz, I reckon.
1: Yeah, okay, let's go to Liz. Liz, what are your thoughts on someone with some BO? Would that attract you?
2: Okay, so I'm from the US and this is actually was really popular a while ago.
1: Oh, wow.
2: And they actually had these parties
0: so
2: where you
0: us.
2: Could get
0: yeah.
2: perfume that would naturally enhance your pheromones. And it smelled different for everyone. The thing is, BO is actually bacteria that is eating away at things, but your pheromones are different. So, yeah, I definitely think there's something about pheromones because we all put this perfume on and we all smelled different because our pheromones were reacting to this perfume.
1: That's
2: so even cologne makes your pheromones react to smell differently.
0: Yeah, right.
1: Okay,
0: cool.
1: Interesting, Liz. Interesting. Okay, so it sounds like there are these sprays that boost your pheromones. But Liz, what about an unshowered man?
2: Yes, I guess. I mean, I'm married and I think my husband smells better than other people that don't shower. So I guess so, yes.
1: Okay, because you're attracted to it. Okay, thanks, Liz.
0: Thanks
1: for the thought. Let's go to Jared.
0: Hey, Liz, you can have $100 this Father's Day. Go and spend it. Jockey vouchers. Upgrade Dad's top drawer this Father's Day with 30% off men's styles at jockey.com.au.
1: Don't wash those jocks. Keep the musk on them. Let's go to Jared here.
0: I think washing your jocks is different to not showering. I think you should wash your jocks. Let's be sensible.
1: Got a jock max. Jared, you're calling to say that your girlfriend likes it when you don't shower and don't put on deodorant?
3: Yeah, how's it going, boys? Love this, by the way.
1: Thanks, Jared. Cheers. Appreciate that, mate.
0: Cheers, mate.
3: My missus, when we first got together, we've been together for about 5 years now. Mm-hmm. When we first got together, about 3 days after, you know, we're in bed together, I fell asleep.
1: Mm-hmm.
3: I woke up, busted her sniffing my underarms, like nose right up
1: Whoa!
3: In my armpit.
1: Whoa!
3: Like,
1: Whoa!
3: To the point where it tickles me because my underarm hairs tickle her nose, you know, they get a nose.
0: My
3: Jesus, straight
0: God.
3: Up.
1: Jared, just between us here, was that a bit of a red flag when you woke up and you...
3: Oh, it should have been, shouldn't it?
1: Well, you're still together, so obviously not.
3: Yeah,
1: you're obviously
3: together
1: not.
3: And she's still sniffing them.
1: She still does.
0: She sniffs your pits.
1: So
0: wow.
1: she will request a pit sniff?
3: She doesn't request it, she just... Like forces her way in there.
1: God,
3: she knows it tickles me, but she can't help herself. Man.
1: God, and she prefers it if it's unshowered and no deodorant.
3: She's like, there's a sweet spot, you know.
1: Whoa.
3: It can't be too strong.
0: That's what I was saying. There's got to be somewhere
3: like,
0: in the middle there.
3: You had a shower today, huh? But she doesn't want to know me. Yeah,
1: you
0: don't
1: she berates
0: be,
1: you.
0: You don't want to be squeaky clean.
1: Okay,
0: I don't think.
1: All right, let's go to Victoria.
0: I think that's a good point.
1: You think there's a mid range of like being a bit dirty, Will? With just a little touch of deodorant.
0: I reckon.
1: Yeah.
0: For sure.
1: Let's go to Victoria. Victoria, what do you think about this unshowering, no deodorant, a pheromone max?
4: I think it's great.
1: Okay.
4: I love it when guys are a bit stinky, I think.
1: Okay.
4: Maybe after a day or two of not showering, but too long and then might be a bit too much.
1: Okay, so 48 hours of no showering. And what about the deodorant? Would you be angry if some deodorant was applied?
4: Yeah, I think I'd get pretty upset by that.
1: Whoa.
4: Yeah.
0: So you just enjoy the general musk, Victoria. You're not going for the Pittsburgh tickler like Jared's girlfriend is.
4: No, you get right in there.
0: Oh, there you go.
1: You want to be in there.
4: Yeah.
1: Wow, Victoria. I mean, I'm interested. If this could further attract my wife, then I might be open to not sharing so she can nuzzle into the pits, Will. Let's go to Tanya here, though.
0: Yuck.
1: Tanya.
0: Are your pits shaved out of interest?
1: My pits are not shaved. I'd be open to a trim. Sorry, Tanya. Yeah, what do you think? Go on.
5: Yeah, hi guys.
1: Hi.
5: Yeah, I'm definitely not. So I'm born in 72, and when my father he was a painter, and living in Queensland in summer, you're sweaty after work, you know. So like, when he'd get home, my mum would like that. She would love it. It was almost pride, like he. My man, he's come home, he's sweaty, he's manly, he's working. Yes, loved it. But if he didn't shower, if he wasn't clean, not on your life. And if he didn't cut his toenails, not on your life. never. But the sweaty, manly smell, mowing the lawn, digging a hole, the work man smell, she always admired it, always.
6: All right, Ted.
0: It's weird that you know in what ways your mum found your dad hot.
5: Yeah, because if you're talking about pheromone, if you're living you're living together, you're working, depending where you are, but in Australia, everyone gets a hot summer. Yeah. And in that summer, you know when the aircon, you can't wait to get home. It's so damn hot.
0: You really answered the question there, Ted.
1: Yeah. Where'd Tanya go? I want to keep talking to Tanya.
0: No, you don't.
1: I could talk to her till 6.
0: No, no one wants to.
1: Oh, good, mate. Said it was the wrong thing. It's more music variety. Magic 105.9.

0: It is Will and Woody. I hope you're having a wonderful Wednesday. Woodrow, last week you told us that you hate having things on your forehead. So yes. Like any great commercial radio team, we've made a whole week where you have things on your forehead. They only come off when people guess what's on there. If you've missed the last two, here it is.
1: Don't touch my forehead. Don't touch my forehead. Don't touch my forehead.
2: Day one almost broke him.
1: Yucky. I think it's a fish. I think it's a fish's tail.
2: But the item only comes off when you guess it right.
1: What's on my forehead?
3: A charcuterie board.
1: Is it a charcuterie board, guys?
4: It's a charcuterie board.
1: Oh, it sticks. Help me, please. I hate this.
5: It's a nappy.
0: Dirty nappy.
1: All right. Okay. Get it off.
0: You can take it off now.
2: All this week, we play What's on Woody's Forehead?
6: All right. I'm trying to stay positive, but I really hate this bit.
0: Yeah, fair enough.
6: I hate it.
0: You're blindfolded. You're on your back. You're blindfolded. You've got to block your nose for this one in particular.
6: And you put tape on my eyebrows, which makes me think that this one's going to ooze. And I don't like the idea of that. Like, maybe it's going to be a liquid. And I sound ridiculous because I have to pinch my nose because I'm not allowed to smell it.
0: Yeah.
6: I've never... This is just so embarrassing. This is so embarrassing.
0: Okay.
6: I hate that my children have seen this.
0: Now, it's going on your forehead now. So yeah. Remember, for everyone listening, it only comes off if you guess what it is. Woody can only describe what it is. Here we go. So I'm going to start putting it on now. The phone lines are open.
6: I got home last night, by the way, my daughter was like, Dad, you had a biscuit on your head. I was like, we've done the bit, Remy. You can't save Dad now.
0: All right, here we go.
6: Okay, go on. Is it going on?
0: Going on now.
6: Okay. Okay.
0: What can you feel?
6: I'm doing my best not to guess here because it's a condiment. But is that too much of a guess?
0: No, I just describe what you felt.
6: Like it feels like a condiment was getting squeezed onto my forehead.
0: What do you mean by a condiment?
6: I mean like a sauce.
0: A sauce.
6: A mustard.
0: So it felt like a liquid.
6: Yeah, well, not too liquidy, like a thick liquid, like a sauce or a marinade. Like a sauce or a marinade.
0: A sauce or a marinade, is that what you want to go with? Don't shake your head too much. Don't shake your head too much.
6: Yeah, okay. I can't guess. It's not about me.
0: What was the sensation you felt on your forehead then?
6: So what's interesting now is there's no temperature difference again, so it's not a hot thing, it's not a cold thing. But it just felt like you were squeezing something onto my head in a zigzaggy motion.
0: Okay, there we go. That's all everyone's got. Guess what's on Woody's forehead?
6: I'm not moving.
0: And he manages to leave.
6: I can't, and now I can't feel anything.
0: He manages to get it off his forehead. It's still on there.
6: Okay, well, it's very light, incredibly light in Australia.
0: Okay, the phone lines are open. We'll take your calls up next. What's on Woody's forehead?
6: Do I have to keep my nose pinched? Is it really smelly?
0: It's probably... It's not necessarily the odour. It's more just like...
6: What it is.
0: Yeah.
6: I can't feel anything right now, so it's incredibly light. Maybe quite fluffy.
0: Light and fluffy.
6: Like a whipped cream.
0: Could be.
6: I'm sorry to be guessing, but it's...
0: All right, we'll take your calls up next. What's on Woody for it? Get him out of here, Australia. Will and Woody.
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0: It's Will and Woody. This could be my favourite thing we've ever done, Woods. You...
1: Is that right? It's funny because quite the contrast for me, Will. Quite the contrast for me. I'm glad you're enjoying yourself. So it's just punishment for me putting on a crap national tour for you.
0: It is.
1: TJ.
0: A little bit of that. A little bit of that.
1: I get that.
0: A little bit of under 14 soccer training coming right back at you.
1: I get it.
0: But look, you've got a phobia of things on your forehead. You told us that. We're doing a whole week of what's on Woody's forehead. Thing is, you're not allowed to take it off. You're not even allowed to know what it is unless somebody listening in their car right now guesses what it is. You are blindfolded. Your nose is blocked, particularly for this one, although it's odorless. That's a little bit of a hint.
1: Can I take my fingers off my nose?
0: You can if you'd like to.
2: That would be nice. So I can just talk like a normal human being. So interestingly, you've I know what it is. I can smell it. I can smell it well.
0: Okay. Okay.
2: I can't. This has a big odor, guys.
0: Hang on, let me smell.
2: Smells like my dad's bedroom, if that helps.
0: Let's go to Sam. Sam, of all the things you've heard so far, I mean, what did you say initially, Woods, when it was hitting your forehead?
2: I thought there was a sauce being squeezed onto my forehead in figure eights because it's very light, Sam. I literally can't. If I woke up now and had lost all my memory, I wouldn't think something was on my forehead. That's how light it is.
0: Sam, right. What do you think it is, Sam?
3: I think it's toothpaste, guys. I think it's toothpaste.
0: Good guess.
2: Oh, toothpaste. Yeah, I think toothpaste would be heavier and would be hurting me.
0: It would be stinging me.
2: And
0: yeah.
2: There's no sting. There's no heat. There's no spice. There's no. Thanks for your guess, though,
0: Good
2: Sam.
0: On
2: I really
0: you, Sammy.
2: Appreciate
0: hey, I know everyone calling in is on your team here, Woods. Everyone but me. Whitney, what's on Woody's forehead to get it off?
4: I was going to say hot sauce, but now I think no.
0: Hot sauce, spice. Too much
2: Thank
0: spice.
2: You for
0: Good guess,
2: my,
0: Whitney.
2: For everyone who's following the sauce trail that I was on before, I think it could be more of a powder.
0: Okay.
2: I think it could be a powder.
0: Okay.
2: So.
0: A powder?
2: Yeah, I think. Well, there's an obvious guess in my head right now of what is on my forehead. I feel like I can smell it.
0: Oh.
2: Or there's a cleanliness to it. It's like some sort of cleaning product.
0: I reckon there would be a cleanliness to it. I would hope so, that there would be a cleanliness to it. That's for sure.
2: Oh, so maybe whatever it is has just been cleaned, and that's what I can smell.
0: Potentially.
2: Again, there's no weight to it.
0: There's no weight to it.
2: I feel like if it was a sauce, it would be like
0: there's no weight
2: dripping
0: to it.
2: Now.
0: You think it's like a powder?
2: Well, yeah. Can I say what I think it is?
0: No, you can't guess.
2: Okay, all right.
0: I will let you touch it in a second if you need more descriptors, but you've got heaps of people on the phone if you'd like to talk to them. I've got Michael here.
2: Michael. Help me out.
5: Yeah, g'day.
2: Help me out, brother.
5: I thought it was like a custard.
0: Everyone's down the sauce path.
2: I think custard, and I took people there. I think custard would feel cold. It doesn't have any temperature to it. And the other thing with the sauce thing, guys, again, I really appreciate everyone calling up. With the sauce, I think by this stage I'd have some sort of run of the sauce down to the side of my forehead. That is not happening at all. In fact, as I talk and my head moves slightly, I can't feel a thing. And it doesn't appear to be moving.
0: Okay.
2: Next caller.
0: Aoife's here. Aoife, remember Australia, Woody is blind. He's got to guess what's on his forehead in order to get it off. In fact, you have to guess what's on his forehead. He can't guess, Aoife. So what do you think's on there?
2: Help me out, Aoife.
4: Shaving gel.
2: It could be shaving gel. Absolutely.
0: Not shaving gel.
2: Oh, great guess, Aoife. You can have some chicken. Red rooster.
0: Were in the right place with powder. And don't just throw away the chicken, mate.
2: Sorry. I think my dad used to put this on his undercarriage every morning.
0: Think your dad put this on his undercarriage?
2: Yes, that's what I think is on my forehead.
0: He didn't. I can tell you categorically he didn't.
2: You don't know my father.
0: I know him well enough to know he didn't put this
2: walking
0: on
2: into his bedroom in the morning was like walking through a sandstorm.
0: Okay, it's not. Powder is where you've been closest. Okay. Now, look, I'm going to play you an audio clue now.
2: Audio clue?
0: I'm going to play you an audio clue as to what's on your forehead.
2: Okay, cool.
0: Now, keep in mind, you can't guess. So somebody else has to guess.
2: Okay.
0: So use your best descriptors after you hear the audio clue. Go to Shane here.
6: Yeah, it's our day today, obviously. Hair and lots of other diet. It's an honourable way to work, being lost in the TV unit. You know, it could have been worse. He could have died down in the sewers. It's a nice place to go. I'd say he's nice and warm in your house. Poor Ross. It's actually just ruined my day, honestly.
0: Now, to get everyone up to speed, that is some audio of an on-air funeral we had for a rat that died in Woody's house. That's the audio clue.
2: And it felt a bit like a powder. And if you followed this radio show, you know what we did with that rat. We wanted to get him, what's it called, Will? Taxidermied. We wanted to get him taxidermied and put on the wall, but that was too expensive. So I'm just telling the story here. I'm not having a guess, but we took him to an incinerator.
0: The rat was cremated.
2: Cremator. So, guys, let's put two and two together and let's get a dead bean off my forehead if we could. Do we have any calls?
0: There's so many calls.
2: Okay.
0: There are lots of calls, but I don't think anyone is calling for dead rat. I'll go to Kelly. Kelly, what's on Woody's forehead?
7: Is it talcum powder?
0: It's not talcum powder, Kelly. I mean, you're close, Kelly.
2: Kelly, have you been listening, though? Have you been listening to the clues just now? Like, you know what it is now, right? What is it?
7: Yeah.
2: Yeah, go.
7: I think it's talcum powder. What else?
0: Good on you, Kelly. I love it. Kelly, no, she's listening, mate. She just wants you to have a dead rat in your forehead. Wally,
2: come on, Wally. Send me a favor here.
8: I think it's the rat ash.
0: It's the rat ash. Good on you, Wally. Well done, Wally. Very good.
2: Well done, Wally.
0: Woods. Well done, mate.
2: I don't know what to do now. So, how do I get up without this going in my mouth?
0: I think that's achievable.
2: Well, so what do I do? Because I can't feel it. I don't want it in my eyes. I don't want it in my body.
0: That's fair enough. Exactly. The rat ash, the dead rat ash.
2: Can you get a dustpan and broom?
0: I can tell you that there's a bit in your hair.
2: That's okay. That's fine. I feel very close to rat.
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25: Hi, I'm Sally Pearson. The Roosters and Broncos have named unchanged lineups for Sunday's NRLW Grand Final, but Roosters winger Jamie Frassard remains in doubt after suffering a shoulder injury. Essendon has suffered another blow, with Zoe Prowse to miss the rest of the AFLW season with a foot injury, and the Aussies have named their squad for the upcoming one-day series against New Zealand and Bangladesh. Captain Sophie Molyneux has been included despite being under an injury cloud, while fast bowler Darcy Brown has been ruled out with a back injury.
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0: Will and Woody Woods, and we're back in Places to Flirt.
1: Yes, we are. Which ones are the green light? Which ones are the red light? We've got junior producer Annalise in here. She's giving the women's perspective on the whole thing.
0: She's the cautionary tale, and I'm the retired Flirt Master 5000.
1: Yes, that is what we call you. Retired Flirt Master 5000. That is your email still, is it?
0: At hotmail.com.
1: Okay, so I always come to you first, Will, and then we cross-check your answer against Annalise. Planes. Will, you're sitting next to someone on a plane. I think that's what it is. You're seated next to a stranger. You now have 2 hours. 2 hours next to that person. Is that an appropriate time to flirt?
0: You know I've had one of the great all-time flirts on a plane.
1: I actually don't.
0: Really?
1: I can't remember it. There are so many with you. I can't remember this one.
0: But that's for me, plane is like absolute, like that's
1: Sophie Monk met her husband on a plane?
0: It's bread and butter. For me, that's like the easiest flirt that I'll get.
1: So how do you do it?
0: Because
1: Flirt Master 5000. Where do you start?
0: What have you got? Well, because you know really early on whether someone wants to talk to you or not on a plane.
1: Sure.
0: Yeah. Which I think has got to be the premise for all flirting. Are you getting anything back? Yes, no. And it's pretty obvious.
1: Yeah. So headphones.
0: You've got headphones.
1: In. Yeah, yeah,
0: yeah. Right? Headphones, so you're like, I don't want to talk to you anymore. Yeah. So if someone keeps talking to you on a plane, generally speaking, you can probably figure out whether they're single, whether they're interested, and you've got 2 hours to do it within. So, like, you know, by the end of it, you're like, wow, you spoke to me for 2 hours and you're single. You know what I mean?
1: Yeah, right. Okay, but it sounds like, so you wouldn't make the first move, though. You're just waiting to see if they want to talk to you.
0: Are we flirting?
1: This is flirting.
0: We're just flirting. Yeah, I pretty much talk to everyone that I sit next to on a plane. You know that.
1: Yeah, I do know that. Yeah.
0: Like, I say g'day. I just say g'day. Always, because I think it's a nice thing to do just in case anything comes up on the way. You just go, hey, how are you going? Don't be strangers. And then, you know, back in the day when I was the Flirt Master 5000, you know, if you're single and they're single, you're like, wow, there could be something happening here. Wow. And that happened.
1: How many times?
0: Twice.
1: Wow. That he's willing to talk about. My God, Flirt Master 5000.
0: Shut up.
1: My God.
0: Yeah, but as I said, I'm a talker, so I love that.
1: Yeah. Annalise, do you want the Flirt Master 5000 to be trying to flirt with you during an entire flight?
2: Not that Flirt Master 5000. But
0: no, I'm not involved. I'm not the guy these.
1: I just had to bring you down a few cogs because you're sounding a little bit too good at this point.
0: No, fair enough.
1: Annalise, do you want someone to start flirting with you?
0: Remember, it's Annalise. She is king. What's the line at the start of the movie Hitch? Name a woman who doesn't want to be swept off her feet one day. Like, this is it.
2: A plane would be pretty iconic.
0: Right?
2: But of course.
1: Okay.
2: But I think it depends. Like, if I'm in the right mood and, like, the vibe is good and, like, I feel chemistry,
0: the answer is yes. I'm going to go back to what Joe said when I said girls don't want to get flirted to at the gym. And she was like, depends on the guy.
1: The cute guy sits down
0: next to you on a plane and goes, what's up? Let's talk. You're going to stop your movie, take your headphones off and go, what is up?
2: Yeah.
1: And you can always leave your headphones on if you're not interested. Okay,
2: yeah, that's exactly it.
1: Plane. Like, I think plane is a green light. Okay. Slight tweak. It's also transport. Train. Does it change anything? Will, would you flirt on a train?
0: Oh, see, I reckon train is always, I'm going to say, in a different space to a plane. Because plane, you're often travelling somewhere and it's like, oh, we're both on a trip or we're going away and we've kind of escaped our lives. Whereas train, I don't care how available I am. I'm often coming home from work or going to work and I'm frazzled. And I've got the day in my head and I do not want someone to talk to me.
1: It's a bit of time out,
0: isn't it? I think there's almost like a scale where it's like on a plane, you're happy to be approached by a 7. On a train, you're happy to be approached by a 9 minimum.
1: Annalise, how do we feel about that? Trains. Are you catching the train home tonight?
2: I like a train. I have seen a hottie. And the hottie sat next to me and I remember it was actually on the way to producer Button Pusher Tom's Halloween party and I was dressed up like a vampire. Dress, I don't know. And I was just really hoping he'd talk to me, but he didn't. But I think it was just the fact.
1: So you want it though. You want it. Okay. Flirting on a train. Okay, final one for today.
0: Quite sadly in the end,
2: didn't
0: it?
2: It was really grim.
0: He didn't want to go for the raunchy vampire.
2: He didn't want to go for the fangs. And I thought, bizarre.
0: You had the fangs. Sorry, you had your fangs in. Wouldn't you take him out?
2: No, well, you got it. I didn't want to bring the glue with me, so.
0: Oh, you glued your fangs in.
2: Glued the fangs in. Took out my Invisalign, put in the fangs.
1: Why wouldn't you talk to him?
0: Yeah,
2: I was too busy messaging
0: If you've got your head down, then that means
1: that's right.
0: You're not interested.
2: But it wasn't down, it was like,
0: You're texting
1: that, which is saying like, don't
2: talk
1: to me.
2: What am I supposed to do though? Like,
1: sit, look forward.
2: Yeah, but that's, I did that for a little bit.
0: To be fair, I've also got to add, and I think another one that we could talk about in this is flirting with someone in costume is also another thing.
1: Oh, okay.
0: Like, it's a really hard thing to pick up someone in costume. It's a lot, like, it's just because she's gone to a lot of effort. She's clearly going somewhere. Yeah, and then for you, because I think the big thing with flirting, you don't want to be the person who's interrupting someone else's day.
1: No, 100%.
0: You don't want to be that guy. And if Annalise is fully geared up and she's got the fangs hanging out.
1: If that guy had said to you, though, like, well, you don't want to suck my blood, do you?
2: I'd be like, yeah, I do.
3: Oh, Lord. Away we go.
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5: Hi, I'm Harrison Preve. Households are bracing for the possibility of another hit, with the latest inflation figures increasing the chances of a fifth rate hike this year. Headline inflation surging from 3.5% in July to 4% in August. Treasurer Jim Chalmers won't be drawn on what might happen with rates in November. David Shoebridge has replaced Larissa Waters as Greens leader, vowing to seize the moment. He's taken aim at the major parties for contributing to the cost of living crunch.
6: People making a decision about whether they pay for insurance or replace their fridge. These are not decisions that Australians should be making in a country with the wealth and opportunity that Australia has. But these are decisions that have been forced on people.
5: Overseas, US President Donald Trump believes artificial intelligence firms can police themselves. That's despite growing pressure for independent oversight following multiple breaches, including of an Australian government website. AI law expert Kevin Fraser has told DW News voluntary safeguards have failed.
7: That is not an approach that adheres to the rule of law, nor is it an approach that's been effective. We've seen that these AI incidents keep occurring, and we keep hearing reports about internal testing gone wrong. Clearly, there's a need for federal government intervention.
5: And six Australian universities have been ranked in the top 100 in the world. The University of Melbourne, top of the list at 34 in this year's Times Higher Education list. University of Sydney came in at 53, followed by Monash Uni and the University of Queensland.
4: Your sport. Now.
5: A legion of Newcastle supporters turning out to watch the Knights train ahead of Sunday's NRL Grand Final against the Roosters. While Taron Aiken's ready and raring to go for the NRLW decider against the Broncos, the Roosters star missing out on the squad's finals charge last year after tearing her ACL.
8: It's pretty crazy to think where I was 12 months ago. I just had surgery probably a week ago. Compared to where I am now, I'd be pretty stoked 12 months ago to know I'd be back here.
5: And the Lions have revealed Lachie Neale's on the move, informing the AFL Premiers he'll exercise his right as an unrestricted free agent.
9: Here we go. What's up, Australia? Scudder and Ed Coleman here. 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
16: Magic weather.
17: Cloudy with possible showers on the YP. Then on the waters, winds variable to around 10 knots and seas below 1 metre. Tonight's lows are ranging from 12 on the York Peninsula up to 17 in Port Augusta. Then on Thursday, expect rain and a possible thunderstorm. On the waters, southwesterlies up to 15 knots and seas below half a metre. Top temps will range from 21 in the Clare Valley up to 28 in Port Augusta tomorrow.
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0: Will and Woody. I hope you guys are having a wonderful drive home. Hey,
1: if you're in your car right now, maybe driving around. And the great news is our best bits right after this song.
0: Mm.
1: It's all good stuff.
2: It's Will and Woody.

0: Will and Woody, hope you're having a wonderful drive home. Woods, a little bit of a walk down memory lane here. Someone said to me the other day, and I can't remember the context, but they said to me that something had thrown them.
1: Yeah.
0: They turned to me and they're like, whoa, that has thrown me.
1: Yeah.
0: And I had this like bell ring in my head where I was like, oh my God, I've got, you know how sometimes you have like an audible memory of something that is so visceral for you. Like you can hear the person say it, but you can't place where you heard it.
1: Yes, yeah, because sound is a great memory finder.
0: A great memory key. Absolutely.
1: I've been here before.
0: Yes, exactly. I was like, oh my God, where have I heard that? Anyway, I came in. Mark the man, Daniel. Oh. Keeps every conversation we've ever had on file.
1: The Tide Pack himself.
0: So I said to him, I was like, mate, is there a place where Woody said or someone said in the studio, that has thrown me? And he was like, Willie, my boy, I think I've got the moment. Now, this is apparently a social video that we made out of this. This was 3 years ago that this happened.
1: Yeah.
0: You were talking, I think, is it all contained here in Mark the Man? I mean, he doesn't like his voice on air, but yeah, he's just nodding. Okay.
1: Are you talking about the phone being dropped into the...
0: Yes.
1: Yeah. This is wild.
0: Okay.
1: I was thrown. I was completely by a sound effect.
0: You thought you got the wrong sound effect.
1: Yes.
0: Okay, here, let's have a look.
1: A whole bunch of divers.
0: How big is the reservoir?
1: 2 million litres.
0: I don't think that's that big.
1: Just your average.
0: What was that?
1: Excuse me. That one's snuck through the cracks there from old button pusher Tommy.
2: It was supposed to be a splash, so I'll reconvene.
1: Goodness gracious me.
0: Oh, God.
1: That has completely distracted me. Then has thrown me. He didn't poop his pants while he was taking his reservoir selfie. There we go. My goodness. What is so after he's dropped his phone, he's taken a poop in the reservoir as well. I don't know what I'm talking there. If you can,
0: it's a war.
1: Taking
0: a poop in the reservoir.
1: Sorry, let me try and get back on track. So he's. Okay, come on, Woody.
0: That run of Woody.
1: So, I think we were very professional about it. I think people barely would have realised we played the wrong audio. And that's the beauty of us, Will. The show must go on.
0: That has thrown me. That is something we would not laugh at anymore, and it must be said. Just given the nature and the maturity and the growth.
1: Oh, the show used to be gross. We've really grown up.
0: I didn't find that funny at all.
1: Neither.
0: It's Will and Woody.
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0: It was almost love. It was almost like...
1: Will and Woody, hope you're having a wonderful drive home.
2: Timbaland is a performer and he was
1: producer. I actually don't know if he does perform. I think he just is in the background.
2: Okay, this is so interesting you bring this up because I know he's known for being a producer, like behind the scenes, right? So why then was he performing at a Polish summer festival, right? It's like, surely you're not the singer. He is, though. So he gets on stage and he famously is on a song with Nelly Furtado called Say It Right. This one.
1: Wait for it.
2: So that's him. He does the...
1: I think it's more of an A than a
2: I'm hearing it as a... It's an A or a
1: No, hang on. It's A. It's not
2: No.
1: Play it in. No, you've yelled
2: Well,
1: it's
2: I didn't say anything.
1: I know what your phone topic is now, so I know I've taken a big poo on it, but I think everyone agrees. It's an A. It's not a
2: Everyone
3: else
2: is...
3: Definitely a
1: It's not a It's not a You're trying to play ball.
2: Everyone else is here.
1: I know you're trying to play ball. It's A. Annalise, it's A.
3: No, it's
1: You just want to, you just want to be on my team.
3: Which is the back half of
2: It's a short...
1: The back half
2: It's a short
1: Very technical.
2: Will, you're going to get a laugh.
1: A or
2: Will, I want to like, I want to give you a laugh.
1: Go on.
2: So, he's in Poland.
1: Make me laugh. Don't touch me, though.
2: He plays that song, okay, and it's just the backing vocals and him on stage just going, listen.
1: Wow. Wow.
2: He just keeps going.
1: How many does he do?
2: Now I like well the whole song. He does the whole song. I don't know if he's joking or not, but it's inspired me, Will. Because he's obviously saying and not A.
1: I think even on the live cut you can really hear it for what it is.
2: What song has the best in it? It's a go-to for so many songs when you hear a
1: Well, it's a really well-timed can make a song.
2: Absolutely. And case in point from my boys, the Backstreet Boys, this is comfortably my favourite in any song. Play it.

0: mean, I really like it when they do that bit where he goes, am I sexual? Yeah. Because it can really split up a dance floor. Who are the yeah people? Who are the lyricists? And I personally love that. Over to you guys. What song do you believe has the best yeah in it? Annalise, I believe you've got an example.
1: Yes, my favourite one is from the script, Hall of Fame.
2: Oh.
3: Yeah.
2: What?
0: Not a great yeah.
2: I
0: think the more subtle the yeah is, the better.
1: I disagree.
2: You guys have just got poor music knowledge and you couldn't think
1: away. It holds power.
0: I agree.
2: This is easily the best yeah that's ever been said in a song.
0: Yeah, good yeah. Really good yeah.
2: Yeah. Unbelievable.
0: Yeah, really good yeah.
2: Unbelievable.
0: Strong yeah.
2: Doesn't get any better than that.
0: Joe, you got a yeah?
4: Every time I hear this song, I say, hell yeah.
0: Oh, yeah. It's a real in-your-face yeah. I mean, the song is called Yeah. Anyway, over to you guys. What is the best yeah in a song? And we might accept a hey. It's just got to have...
2: Well, I think we'd have to. It's got to have... That's what Timbaland says.
0: It's got to have 75% of yeah in it. So yeah or eh or ee. Whatever. Anything goes. Take the calls up next. Let's find out what the best year is in any song ever on Will and Woody.
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0: It is Will and Woody, and I hope you're having a brilliant drive home.
1: We are deciding what song has the best "yeah" in it. And we have been completely inspired because Timbaland, the producer, normally behind the scenes, he's performed at a Polish music festival, the Nelly Furtado song he produced called "Say It Right," mm-hmm. and he just did his part, which is "Yeah."
2: Crazy!
1: He's on the stage for the whole song. Just
2: it's crazy.
1: Doing that.
2: I was reading before that Timbaland was born in the '70s as well. So, like, if you think about it. Just a 60-year-old man.
1: It's crazy.
2: Just back there.
1: It's crazy.
2: Just going.
1: And Poland loved it.
2: Poland loved
1: the
2: it.
1: Everyone had their shoes out, shaking their shoes
2: their
1: out.
2: Shoes.
1: Don't you put your shoe up for the best song of the festival?
2: That's just a Meredith Music Festival thing.
1: Is that right?
2: That's an indication of how many music festivals you've actually been to.
1: Not many.
2: Which is lovely.
1: Not many. Let's go to Sophie here. Sophie, what song do you think has the best "yeah" in it?
3: Well, it's an oldie but a goodie. The Beatles, "Who Loves You,"
1: Love it. You love the repetition of the "yeah" as well there, don't you, Sophie?
3: Absolutely.
1: You know
3: an
1: he's
3: oldie cute. But a goodie.
1: Absolutely, Sophie. Well played. It's got Amy here.
2: Good on you, Sophie. Annalise recently did the... actually, Sophie, if she's a Beatles fan, I'm not sure if she's still there, but... Sophie, I'm not sure if she's still there, but Annalise went to London recently to go to Abbey Road. I'm just saying that you're a big bit. She walked the wrong way across the crossing.
3: Oh, no.
1: Devastated.
2: Amy's here.
1: Got the photo, though. Can you flip the photo to make it look better?
4: Yes, obviously. I didn't do it, but...
2: When you saw everyone else walking the other way, though...
4: Well, no one did. I wasn't the only one. Actually, no, now that you point that out. There they did,
2: traffic.
4: But I didn't even think of that.
1: Why is no one queuing on this side of the road? How strange.
4: I know.
1: Found a loophole, you thought. Let's go to Amy here. Amy, what song do you think has the best "yeah" in it?
5: I'm bringing sexy back. Yeah.
6: Go ahead, be gone with it. Come to the back. Go ahead, be gone with it.
1: VIP. Wait for it. Wait for it.
2: Did we get the wrong part of the song?
1: Wait for it, Will. Wait for it. Is that Timbaland too?
2: Could be.
1: Oh.
2: Oh,
1: man.
2: Oh, God. I mean, do we have to do it all?
1: No,
2: it's in there somewhere.
1: I'm done. Oh, guys, we've got to hear that.
2: No, we don't. And also, Justin Timberlake.
1: Bit on the nose.
2: Bit of a flog.
1: Bit on the nose. Okay, let's go to Sophie here.
2: Sophie.
1: Sophie, what song has the best "yeah" in it?
7: Hey Yeah by Outkast, definitely.
1: Yeah.
2: Is that the "yeah"? Is the "yeah" the "yah"? Is that what you're saying, Sophie?
7: Yeah.
2: Well, I'd go get you on technicality there.
1: No,
2: I mean, again,

0: Go back to...
1: Hang on, there's a bit where he goes, all the ladies in the crowd say, hell yeah, right? Hell yeah.
2: Yeah.
1: There's a yeah in the song, though, right?
2: I think it's yah.
3: Hey, yah. Yeah, it's yah.
1: That's close enough, Sophie.
2: I don't think it is. And this is where you were with Timbaland at the start as well, Nelly Furtado. It's A, and it's yah. They're different words.
1: Yeah, but Sophie's nine, Will. And
2: if you're in South Africa, Sophie, I'd give it to you, but we're just not. Hey, yah.
1: We've got a lot of South African
2: listeners. Yah, hey, yah. No, there are. There are. A lot.
1: Let's go to Jonathan here.
2: Hey, y'all. That's how they say it. Keep on.
1: 100%. Big hello to our South African listeners. Jonathan, what song has the best yeah in it? Jonathan?
4: I need Jonathan. I have to say Lenny Kravitz, Fly Away.
2: I heard Lenny Kravitz, I heard Fly Away.

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0: as Will and Woody.
1: Right now, what have you done to an annoying customer's food or drink? You can remain anonymous, obviously. I can see on the board here that we have some anonymous calls coming, which I'm very excited about. But Lauren is more than happy to attach her name to this one. Lauren, this is because you saw something at a restaurant rather than doing it.
2: Yes. So okay. My husband and I were travelling through Europe and we were in Italy, and we went out for dinner with a big group of people, and then afterwards we walked out of the restaurant and we were standing out the front and we looked back through the glass window of the restaurant from the outside and they were clearing our tables, and the wine that people hadn't finished out of their glass, they were pouring it back into the wine bottle.
1: You're nodding, Will. Would you do that?
3: Well, look, the thing is, like, none of you guys have obviously worked hospo before, because there are just some things that just happen. Like, that's no harm, no foul. You'd never know.
1: So you put it back in the bottle and then sell it the next night as a
3: Well, you're not selling the fresh bottle, but if you're doing it by the glass.
1: Absolutely. The tight ass in me really respects it.
3: Right?
1: Let's go to an anonymous call
3: here. It's just smart footy.
1: Sure. Anonymous, you obviously do not want your name on radio, which is totally understandable. You used to work for a popular fast food chain.
4: Yeah, I used to work for a fast food chain, and this lady, she came in, she ordered some chicken, and I packed it up for her. The chicken had just come out of the cooker maybe like 3-5 minutes ago, so it was pretty fresh, but she said she wanted fresh chicken. So what I did, instead of putting in a new batch and, like, cooking some more, I took her chicken, I went to the back, I popped it in the hot oil for maybe 20, 30 seconds, packed it back up, came out, gave it to her. She had no idea.
1: Smart. That's just smart for me. That's just smart. You didn't think about doing something worse to the chicken because she was annoying?
4: I didn't want to risk, you know.
3: Yeah, it's quite vindictive there. At the end of the day. Someone might get sick, and, you know, there's lots of things there that are big red flags.
1: Coming from someone who's put full cream milk in people's coffees that ordered skim milk.
3: But I'm not doing something worse to it. I'm not spitting in it or something. I think that's a new low.
1: I agree with that. I do.
3: You know?
1: You only spat in coffee once.
3: I've never spat in anyone's coffee.
1: Let's go to Susie here. You used to work in a supermarket.
5: Yes. I was a checkout chick for a popular supermarket, and if I had a customer that was really rude or annoying, their bread would go in the same bag as soft drink and their eggs would go at the bottom of a bag with cans. Anything heavy.
1: Very good, Susie. That is. And it's beautifully subtle because they won't realise you're doing that, but when they get home, it's broken eggs, it's squashed bread. That's outstanding, Susie.
3: That's really, because that's only funny when I get home, because I've got home a few times from the supermarket and be like, God, they really didn't know how to pack the bag, did they?
1: You're the annoying customer.
3: Now I know.
1: Let's go to Kerry. Kerry, what do you do to people's food or drink when they're annoying?
6: Mine wasn't specifically to one person. I used to manage a football club and my job was to order the beers. And this one day, I didn't order enough of the heavy beer. And you know how men always know the difference between heavy and light beer. It was after the game and the kegs had run out of the heavy. For the next 2 hours, I put light beer on and not one man knew the difference.
1: And they would have behaved better. I dare say.
6: Yeah, it was great.
1: Outstanding. I think that's just smart, Kerry. Now, I do want to finish
3: very
1: on one.
3: Savvy people here that have called in. I don't think anyone's been too gross, too crass, or too offensive.
1: And I think what I'm about to throw to a little bit of audio here, it fits that bill of just crafty, I would say. It's just smart thinking. This is a call we got, I'm going to say, a year ago. I love it. Enjoy. Anonymous, you used to be a barista.
7: Yes, at a very prominent Sydney cafe chain.
1: Struth.
7: When I would see customers that we knew to be difficult come in, I would wipe my balls in their cups before I sent out their coffee.
1: Sorry, inside the cup, or would you on the outside of the cup?
7: Just put the teacup all over my balls, make the coffee.
1: Just so inappropriate. I don't know why we played that. It's not funny at all.
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0: 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We know about the Great Lincoln Gap Tanks tyre fire of 2023.
1: 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Possibly some aerial bombers?
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4: Morning, I'm Gemma Jones with your local news. A busy night for firefighters as they responded to a house fire at Gladstone. The call was made about 6:30 p.m. with emergency services arriving to find heavy smoke coming from the roof. The fire was extinguished within the hour and is estimated to have left behind $100,000 worth of damage. Hundreds could be out of jobs today amid fears a major iron ore mine near Coober Pedy is about to cease operations. Around 200 staff at the Buzzard Iron Ore were told to go home on unpaid leave yesterday afternoon. Negotiations between operator Agile Mining Services and a contractor is understood to have broken down. The contractor was also involved in the Whyalla Steelworks. Meanwhile, latest PropTrack data shows regional SA prices held steady in September, leaving house value at their record peak levels.
5: Home prices across regional Australia held flat over the month. They're up 5.1% on year-ago levels, though they are 0.7% below their peak levels. Now, compared with the capital cities, where we're seeing a 1.6% annual decline across the combined capitals, it's clear that regional markets remain considerably more resilient.
4: That's senior economist Eleanor Cray, who says relative affordability is providing that price resilience we've seen in recent months. In Port Augusta, prices are hovering around $340,000, up over 30% from the previous year. And fresh concerns have been raised about the number of South Aussies battling the flu this season. More than 900 cases have been recorded in the past week, and 118 of those needed hospital treatment. Experts say older people are at greater risk of severe illness, so they're being encouraged to get the vaccine. And that's the latest in local news.
3: 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Now.
6: Hi, I'm Phoebe Humphrey. A pilot has been arrested after a mid-air stabbing and crash attempt during a flight from Dubai to Tel Aviv. The commercial plane issued an emergency alert 2 hours into its journey after one of the pilots allegedly stabbed the other. The flight was forced to make an emergency landing in Saudi Arabia. House prices have fallen across the country for a sixth straight month. The latest data from Cotality revealing national home prices fell 1.1% in September, with all capital cities recording a drop except Darwin. Experts warn the property market could experience falls of up to 15% in the coming months. Victorian Public Hospital doctors will take part in a historic statewide strike today. It's part of a stoush with the state government calling for better pay and working conditions. Doctors will walk off the job for 4 hours this afternoon. And the AusAlert system officially launches today. It will send emergency messages to compatible devices during local or national disasters following a nationwide test back in July.
3: Your sport now.
6: In sport, Nathan Cleary and Tamika Upton have been crowned the best players in the NRL and NRLW. The Panthers star collecting his first Dally M medal from home as he recovers from surgery. A couple of AFL club best and fairest last night, with Bulldog skipper Marcus Bontempelli claiming a record 7th Charles Sutton medal. Harry Sheasel won his 3rd for North Melbourne. And the Aussie cricketers have wrapped up the one-day series against South Africa with a win, eventually winning by 45 runs through the DLS method. That's the latest news and sport.
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13: Rain with a possible thunderstorm in the region today on the waters southerly to 15 knots and seas increasing around 1 metre. Top temps today, Clare Valley 22, York Peninsula 23, Whyalla 24, Port Pirie 25, Port Augusta you're looking at 27 and Roxby Downs at 32. If you're heading to Adelaide today, rain with a top of 21 and for your Friday showers with top temps ranging from 17 in the Clare Valley to 22.

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1: Yes, good morning. Happy, cloudy, dark, wet Thursday. What happened to 2 days ago when it was hot, sunny, blue skies? What's happening, South Australia? What's going on? I just look out the window now and I can't see anything. It is that dark. It is that yucky outside. Hey, massive show today. Happy 1st of October, by the way. Pinch and punch for the first day of the month. Getting a little bit closer to Christmas, which means more panic when it comes to Christmas shopping. Big show today. Talking about this Adelaide Breach brawl that happened the last couple of days. I saw it on Channel... It was Channel 9 last night. It was pretty full on. It was like a bunch of just kids from Adelaide. They all swarmed to Glenelg Beach just to punch on. Kind of full on. I'll talk about that situation in the 7 o'clock hour. Birthday bowls, of course. We're still doubling your odds, doubling your cash. That's coming up in the 8 o'clock hour. And a bit of drama with the Socceroos in Townsville yesterday. More details about that very soon. But up next, replay Shane. Not Shane. Richard Pascoe, the Adelaide tech guy. He joined us, as he does every single Wednesday, talking all things tech. If you're looking at swapping over from an Android to an Apple and you need a bit of help, you don't know what you're doing, Richard Pascoe, he's the man for you. I'll replay that one straight after some Bruno Mars.

0: 9:12 past 6, Shane Bassett, our movie guru, in your 8 o'clock hour, talking all things new movies in cinemas and on streaming. The new Tom Cruise movie, Digger, is out today. There's mixed reviews about that one. We'll get his review on that one later on. And talking all things My Kitchen Rules this hour. Apparently, My Kitchen Rule fans want a certain team to be booted off, and we're only 2 episodes in. I'll give you more on that one. What is happening there? But right now...
1: The Wake Up Call. Replay.
0: As we do every Wednesday, we speak to Richard Pascoe. He is the Adelaide tech guy. He gives us the latest information in what's happening in the tech world. Yesterday, we spoke artificial intelligence and that situation that happened a couple of months ago with Medicare. If you missed out on that chat, here it is.
2: Pascoe, Pascoe, can you turn it off and then can you turn it on again? Hey!
0: Good morning, Rich.
3: Good morning, Josh. Sounding really good this morning.
0: Oh, thank you so much. I appreciate that. Hey, some massive news nationally, and it was a bit of a worry because this happened a couple of months ago, and it wasn't the best thing to see all over the news. Artificial intelligence has seemed to hack into government resources like Medicare. What happened here?
3: Yeah, the Medicare part on there. I understand people are concerned about it, and it was an opportunity for the Prime Minister to get up and wave his hands around in the air. But I think we're concentrating on the wrong part of the story here. The bigger question should be, why was there a vulnerability there to exploit in the first place? Mm. Because it wouldn't have got in if there wasn't a vulnerability. And the government says no personal Medicare records were accessed. It was all about stats for Medicare and pharmacy benefit scheme. It did access some non-public files. Now, AI and operating systems at the moment are changing the equation on there. Microsoft heavily used AI to look for holes in the operating system. So last month, they patched over 1,000 holes in the Windows operating system.
0: Yep.
3: So, you know, for that, Google are using it. Apple are using it to find any holes in the operating system. But AI doesn't magically make insecure systems secure insecure. You've got to go along and patch it afterwards. Now, the Australian Signals Directorate says if these sort of things happen, patch things on there. Not hard on there. So the bigger lesson here is simpler. Don't just blame the burglar for finding the unlocked window. Fix the window.
0: Yeah.
3: On there, because the next visitor may not be an experimental AI looking for stats. It could be someone deliberately looking for something far more valuable.
0: Yeah, I think it was a bit alarming when this, because this happened in June and we only just found out last week, so it was 3 months after it happened.
3: Yeah, but we know the reason why, Josh, because it was good for publicity.
0: Yeah, look, that is true. Hey, I'm reading here, but apparently there's a brand new laptop coming out, but it's going to make waves similar to the MacBook and the Windows PC. It has something to do with Google?
3: Well, Google will be hoping for this. It's called the Google Book.
0: Okay.
3: So, you know, they used to have Chromebooks on there, but they're now coming out with Google Books. So Google Book, if you're an Android phone, the Google Book will runs Android under the hood on there. So that means millions of apps and games used on an Android phone can now run natively, smoothly and seamlessly on a full laptop with a keyboard, a trackpad and the Chrome browser on there as well. And you'd be shocked, Josh, because they're going to have, they're designing them as intelligent systems, so it's going to have Gemini AI built right into it on there. That was a shock, wasn't it? Never thought that was going to happen.
0: What's this AI I'm hearing about?
3: Yeah, the ultimate goal is to challenge Apple on there. So if you've got an Android phone, Google Book is made to talk to your phone effortlessly. It shares files, messages, and apps that Mac and iPhone users have enjoyed for years on there. So it kind of like bridges that gap between your phone and your computer, and it's built for AI and everyday work.
0: I feel like it's the same story every single year that Apple bring out new products and then Android or Google, they want to one-up Apple. But I've never actually asked you, are you an Apple or an Android man? What do you prefer?
3: I've got both.
0: You got both?
3: Okay. Yeah, because I've got to go and see people.
0: Oh, yeah, look, that is true. You are the Adelaide tech guy.
3: For that. So. And I think if your tech person walks in with a Windows 10 laptop, you need to go and get another tech person. You really do. So I look at my desk right now. I've got a Mac. I've got two Macs sitting on it and two Windows computers. and I've got an Android phone in my bag.
0: Let's bring back the Nokia, I say. Whatever happens for Nokia.
3: Yeah, bring back the Nokia, say yes.
0: Hey, let's continue this story. If people are looking at swapping from an Android to an iPhone and they need a bit of help, how can we help them and what should they look for?
3: Yeah, make sure, you know, and it goes from iPhone to Android as well. Make sure you've got something to help you. So if you decide to swap operating systems, it can be a great move. But don't assume you're simply buying a new phone and everything will work exactly the way it did before. There's a learning curve. So Android and iPhone do many of the same things, but they often do them differently. Mm. Your contacts, your photos, your messages, your calendars need to be transferred. Apps may need to be downloaded again, and you'll have to sign back into services such as banking, email, and social media. Then there's the everyday differences, people. Where your settings are located, how notifications work, managing photos, using iCloud or Google services to back everything up, installing apps and understanding Apple's or Android's way of doing things. But here's the thing.
0: Mm.
3: Two-factor authentication and banking apps can cause headaches if your old phone is being used to approve logins on there. So have somebody help you, but don't wipe or trade in your old phone immediately in case those notifications just go to that device.
0: Okay, right. I'm just trying to think. I always feel like it's for camera quality with the Apple and the Android, but I have heard that the camera quality always seems to one up Apple when it comes to Androids.
3: Well, the iPhone Pro Maxes, the top of the range ones, probably the best camera on them.
0: Yeah.
3: It's the software behind it in some of the Android phones that people go, oh, it's a wonderful photo you've got, but it's all been run through AI to make it pop and look good.
0: I've fallen down that rabbit hole before.
3: Yes. We've all done that, Josh. Good heavens.
0: Hey, Rich, we appreciate your time. If you want to see the great man's work, you can head to adelaidetechguide.com.au or talktech.com.au. Richard Pascal, I'll speak to you next Wednesday.
3: Look forward to it, Josh.
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0: Showers and a chance of a thunderstorm in the region today. Your top temps ranging from 22 degrees in McClay Valley to 27 in Port Augusta. 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Good morning. Both 17 degrees currently in Port Pirie and Whyalla. Port Augusta, you're looking at 19. And Clay, you're just sitting on 15 degrees. And inside the next 5 minutes for Flight from Hell with Air Dubai. Might have saw that on the news. I'll give you more details about that one. Straight after breakfast at Tiffany's Deep Blue Something. Happy Thursday.

0: Josh for your Thursday morning, Magic 105.9. That's right, we're still doubling your odds of doubling your cash for birthday bowls in your 8 o'clock hour. Got the latest in the entertainment news as well. An Australian iconic band has ruled themselves out of the NRL Grand Final. I'll let you know who they are later on. But right now, a flight from hell from Dubai to Tel Aviv. That's right, and it was a flight from hell. Let's talk about this one. It's all over the news this morning. It's the only thing I've seen making the rounds. A fly-to-buy plane made an emergency landing in Saudi Arabia after there was reports of a fight between the two pilots. So this flight, it was traveling from Dubai to Israel with 180 people on board. According to Israel officials, the pilot allegedly attacked the co-pilot and stabbed him to try and take control of the plane. Passengers, these brave souls, reportedly rushed forward and helped restrain the pilot. Some passengers said they even heard screams and saw blood near the cockpit. The plane also appeared to drop quickly during the incident, falling thousands of metres in less than a minute. Absolutely scary scenes. The aircraft sent an emergency signal before briefly switching to a code used to warn for a possible hijacking. Israeli authorities were unable to contact the plane for a period of time. Israel temporarily closed its airspace and sent fighter jets into the air because of fears that the plane had been hijacked. The aircraft later landed safely in Tabuk, which is in Saudi Arabia. Fly Dubai has come out and says all passengers and crew are safe and accounted for. The airline is now sending was sending another plane to take the passengers to the rest of the way through to Israel. The exact cause of the flight is still unclear. Police and authorities are still trying to figure out what the motivation was and why it was hijacked in the first place. There are unconfirmed reports that one of the pilots may have been stabbed with a pocket knife. So it was a pocket knife they used. Those details have not been officially confirmed yet. The incident is still being investigated by authorities in the region. Fly Dubai says it is working with officials and will provide more information once the facts are confirmed. This is the major news that's happening around the world this morning. Scary, scary scenes coming out of Dubai this morning. It's Magic 105.9.
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6: Morning, I'm Gemma Jones with your local news. A woman has made a date in court after police found a plethora of illegal items at her home. Conducting a search this week, Port Augusta detectives allege finding meth, a combat knife, a stolen laptop and nearly $4,000 in her home. The 45-year-old Port Augusta woman was arrested on charges of trafficking a controlled drug, dishonesty dealing with property and possessing a prohibited weapon. District Council of Coober Pedy will remain under administration indefinitely, despite being due to participate in next year's local government elections. The state government recently passed a bill to assist the Far North town with governance 7 years after the council was forced into administration due to soaring debt and findings of maladministration. It follows previous assurances from the ex-local government minister administrators would let go of the reins on the underground city this year. Meanwhile, fire investigators will be looking into a Gladstone house fire from last night. Fireys were called to the home just before 6:30 p.m, finding heavy smoke coming from the roof. Authorities believe the fire began in the kitchen before spreading, with about $100,000 of damage done. No one was home at the time of the fire. And regional house prices have held firm in September, holding at peak levels despite falling prices in Adelaide. According to fresh PropTrack data, regional SA property values are up almost 11% year on year, with the median house price sitting at $539,000. In Port Augusta, prices are up over 30% from last year, with median house prices sitting at around $340,000. Economists point to the region's affordability behind the drive of the housing price resilience. And that's the latest in local news.
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7: Hi, I'm Phoebe Humphrey. A commercial plane has been forced to make an emergency landing in Saudi Arabia after one pilot allegedly stabbed the other. More than 170 passengers were on board the flight from Dubai to Tel Aviv when it issued a distress signal 2 hours into its journey. Passengers stepped in to help while a pilot has been taken into custody. Card surcharges are today a thing of the past. Aussie shoppers will no longer have to pay extra fees when they use their credit, debit or FPOS cards, but Canstar's Sally Tindall says it will be a harder hit for businesses.
8: It's going to put businesses, particularly small businesses, in a rock and a hard place because they can't be expected to absorb yet another cost. So it could well mean that some prices, the shelf prices, will actually rise.
7: The Reserve Bank has lowered the fees that businesses pay for card payments. And the tax office says almost 30% of large companies paid no tax in the 2024-25 financial year, the ATO revealing more than 1,000 large companies did not pay tax.
5: Your sport. Now.
7: In sport, Panthers star Nathan Cleary has taken out his first Dally M medal. He finished 14 points on top of the leaderboard, sending a message from home as he recovers from surgery.
9: I want to start off by saying how grateful I am for everyone's support over the last few days, given the injury that happened, and just the support from the rugby league community has been absolutely amazing.
7: There on Fox, Tamika Upton won in the NRLW. And in AFL, Marcus Bontempelli has proven he's still the top dog after taking home the club's best and fairest for a record 7th time. That's the latest news and sport.
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0: Rain with a possible thunderstorm in the region today. On the waters, southerly to 15 knots and seas increasing around 1 metre. Top temps today, Clare Valley 22, York Peninsula 23, Whyalla 24, Port Pirie 25, Port Augusta you're looking at 27 and Roxby Downs at 32. If you're heading to Adelaide today, rain with a top of 21 and for your Friday showers with top temps ranging from 17 in the Clare Valley to 22 in Port Augusta.
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0: Comedian Dave Hughes has been in the news for the last couple of weeks. Hughesy, you might know him by from Hughesy We Have a Problem. Is he on I'm a Celebrity, Get Me Out of Here as well? It's been all over. Radio Man as well. A comedian has called him out for his antics. I'll give you the latest on that in the entertainment news. So Hughesy fans, listen out for that one. Birthday balls, we're still doubling your odds or doubling your cash. That's coming up in the 8 o'clock hour as well. More details to come. But My Kitchen Rules fans, you need to give me a call and let me know what's going on. Apparently, there's a team on this new season that everybody hates and they want them off the show. A little bit of drama on My Kitchen Rules. I'll talk about that one straight after. Olivia Rodrigo, stupid song for your Thursday morning. I don't think this is a stupid song. I think it's a nice song.

Slippy Rod, ready, go. 22 minutes to 7. The wake-up call. Good morning. Happy Thursday. Bit of Socceroos drama from the game yesterday. I'll talk about that one later on. And birthday balls, still doubling your odds, doubling your cash. But right now, let's talk a little bit of My Kitchen Rules. It kicked off two nights ago, and it's already causing controversy with the Australian public. Have a listen to this. My Kitchen Rules viewers are already calling for one couple to leave the show after a surprise reveal in the first episode. So the new season began on Monday night with mother and daughter Kristen and Lucy hosting the first Instant Kitchen. But while apparently, and I haven't watched this episode, but while the food was being prepared, Judge Colin Fasnich stopped the room with a major announcement. He revealed that he already knew one of the contestants. Colin said he had never been, he had never had someone he knew sitting at the table before. He then made it clear he was not talking about the fellow Judge Manu. The contestant was Jane. So she's taking part in the competition with her husband Shane. Shane and Jane. Jane and Shane. I like that. Jane explained that she and Colin had worked together in the past. Colin said Jane was a talented food stylist he had known for a very long time. He insisted the connection would not affect his judging. Yeah, I don't know about that. You can say that and you can plead it to the cows come home, but it's going to be a little bit of bias this season, I feel. Colin said the score was a score, whether he knew a contestant or not. But other contestants questioned why Jane had not mentioned the connection when she introduced herself to Shane. Viewers were even more upset online. Get this, some fans claim the couple should have never have been allowed to compete because of a possible conflict of interest. If I was a contestant on My Kitchen Rules, I'd feel the exact same way, just quietly. Others said Jane and Shane, I still can't get over that couple, should already have been eliminated. The show has not suggested that Colin gave Jane special treatment. But the surprise connection has already created plenty of drama at the beginning of a new season, and fans want this couple off. And I don't blame them. I really don't blame them. Get them off. That's what I say. Conflict of interest, I feel. Dua Lipa, Ed Sheeran, Pennell. Cold Heart. Happy Thursday, Magic 105.9 for Wake Up Call.

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6: Showers and a possible thunderstorm in the region today. Top temps ranging from 22 degrees in the Clare Valley to 27 in Port Augusta. 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Port Pirie and Clare, you're listening to the Wake Up Call this morning. Your current temps, 18 degrees in Port Pirie. Port Augusta, you're looking at 20. Whyalla, it's 17. In Clare, you're just sitting on 15 degrees. Now, up next, Poor Man's Plotlines. We'll get Steve, our workday announcer, to join me in studio straight after Matchbox 20. It's unwell for your Thursday morning. The wake-up call, still plenty more to get to. Good morning.

0: wake up coffee Thursday morning. Matchbox 20, doubling your odds of doubling your cash. Birthday bowls in the 8 o'clock hour. And we have a winner, ladies and gentlemen, for Fat Bear Week in Alaska. I'll let you know who that is, and it's an unlikely winner. You're probably in your car right now thinking, Josh, I don't care about Fat Bear Week. Well, I like Fat Bear Week. I'm going to talk about that one later on. But right now, Poor Man's Plotline Steve joins me in the studio this morning to play that. Steve, good morning.
1: Yes, morning, Joshua.
0: All right. I gave you an easy one yesterday, so hopefully you can return the favour.
1: Well, kind of. What I'm going to do is give you a choice.
0: Okay.
1: You have a choice of a movie from last year.
0: Yep.
1: Or a movie from the 80s.
0: Oh, last year.
1: I'll be highly surprised if you didn't know the movie. In fact, I will guarantee you that you know the movie from the 80s. That much I'll tell you. But if you want to go with one from last year, it's totally up to you.
0: Yeah, I'll go with one from last year.
1: All right. This is the plot line.
0: Mm-hmm.
1: A young man with a dream no one respects goes to hell and back in pursuit of greatness.
0: Hmm. Does this movie have Robert Pattinson in it?
1: Not that I know of.
0: Okay.
1: Well, it's listed here.
0: Does it have a number? No. Oh.
1: So what were you thinking?
0: I thought it was Mickey 17, but it could be wrong.
1: Well, it is. Is that your answer?
0: No. That's not my answer.
1: That was just your inner thoughts coming out.
0: Yeah, can I please have the plot line again?
1: You may. A young man with a dream no one respects goes to hell and back in pursuit of greatness. Now, three stars are listed here. I've never heard of the third one, but the first two are very well known. One in more recent times, one's been around for a while. I can't give you any more clues than that.
0: Can I have one of the stars at least?
1: No.
0: Okay.
1: Although you have been generous, to be fair.
0: Yeah.
1: I'll give you initials.
0: Hmm.
1: The bloke's initials are TC. That's enough. No
0: TC.
1: More. No more. I've been way too generous.
0: This is hard. Okay.
1: Mind you, not as generous as your Finding Nemo yesterday. I'll give you that.
0: A bloke goes to hell and back to pursue a dream.
1: A young man with a dream no one respects goes to hell and back in pursuit of greatness.
0: Oh. Yeah, I don't like this one. I picked the wrong one, I feel.
1: Maybe you should have gone the 80s movie.
0: Maybe you should have gone the 80s one. Okay. How long I got?
1: I'll tell you what I'll do.
0: Yeah.
1: I'm going to play a bit of the trailer.
0: Yeah.
1: I'm feeling generous because you were so generous to me.
0: Okay.
1: If this doesn't work, then I give up.
0: All right.
1: Hang on, let me just bust this up. Here we go.
2: Yes.
3: Okay. Let me ask you something. Do you make money at this little table tennis thing?
0: I know it.
3: Do you have a job?
2: No.
0: I know it.
1: Surely you know what it is now.
0: I do know it.
1: Yeah, I think I was too generous by playing you that trailer, but anyway.
0: It is Marty Supreme.
1: Yeah.
0: And
1: you're welcome.
0: Table tennis that got me over the line.
1: No, I thought it might have. That was kind of the idea.
0: Yeah. Good movie. You seen Marty Supreme?
1: Actually, I didn't see it. I've heard lots of good things about it, and I haven't seen it yet.
0: Fantastic movie.
1: Who's the TC, by the way?
0: Timothy Chalamet.
1: Correct. And who's the girl, the main girl?
0: Ooh.
1: GP.
0: GP. Oh, Gwyneth Paltrow. She's
1: correct
0: in it.
1: Again.
0: Yeah. She's in it. That's right.
1: Shouldn't have played that trailer.
0: No.
1: But again, Finding Dory yesterday was very generous. Finding Nemo. So I thought, you know what?
0: I like that one. That was a good one.
1: Yeah, you got it. You like it because you got it with 94 clues.
0: Didn't win any Oscars. I was a bit ashamed about that, but that's okay.
1: It happens.
0: Can't win them all.

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1: Go the
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11: Morning, I'm Gemma Jones with your local news. Nearly $4,000, a stolen laptop and a combat knife were allegedly found during a police search at a Port Augusta home this week. A 45-year-old local woman was arrested as a result, charged with trafficking a controlled drug, possessing a prohibited weapon and dishonestly dealing with property. She'll face Port Augusta Magistrates Court in November. More bad news for SA's mining industry as the future of the Buzzard iron ore mine hangs in the balance. It comes after reports 200 staff of the Far North mine were placed on unpaid leave following a meeting yesterday afternoon. It's understood negotiations between the operator and a contractor who was also involved in the Whyalla Steelworks has broken down. Meanwhile, the underground city is set to stay under the guise of administrators despite being tipped to join local government elections in 2027. District Council of Coober Pedy was put under administration in 2019 due to soaring debt and findings of a maladministration. The state government has extended that administration, with local government minister Rhiannon Pearce telling Parliament the council is not ready for it to be handed back over. And there's been a fresh appeal for older South Australians to get a flu shot as case numbers continue to rise. Close to 120 of the more than 900 cases detected in the past week needed hospital treatment. The experts again reinforcing that older people are more susceptible to severe illness. And that's the latest in local news.
10: 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Now.
12: Hi, I'm Phoebe Humphrey. 170 people on board a flight from Dubai to Tel Aviv have been praised for helping during a mid-air attack. The Fly Dubai aircraft issued an emergency alert after a pilot stabbed his co-pilot, reportedly in an attempt to hijack and crash the plane. According to the Israeli PM, early evidence suggests passengers stormed the cockpit to stop the attacker after the plane suddenly lost altitude 2 hours into the flight, which was forced to make an emergency landing in Saudi Arabia. Experts warn the Australian property market could see falls of up to 15% in the coming months. It follows the latest data from Cotality that reveals national house prices have dropped again.
1: National home prices fell for the sixth consecutive month as the housing downturn deepens.
12: RealEstate.com senior economist Eleanor Cray there. Darwin and Hobart, the only capital cities to avoid a drop. And you won't be able to pay your tax bill with a credit card from November 30. The ATO has made the call that merchant fees attached to credit card payments are too high.
10: Your sport. Now.
12: In sport, a record-breaking night at the Western Bulldogs' best and fairest, Marcus Bontempelli winning his seventh Charles Sutton medal, equaling the feat of club great Scott West. The doggy skipper says he's happy with where the club is right now.
2: We need, you know, a whole team of contributors, and I feel like we're well and truly on that journey. So for me, that's the exciting thing.
12: And Panthers star Nathan Cleary has won his first Dally M medal, sending a video message in as he recovers from surgery. The Broncos' Tamika Upton took home the best and fairest in the NRLW. That's the latest news and sport.
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14: Magic weather.
15: Rain with a possible thunderstorm in the region today. On the waters, southerly to 15 knots and seas increasing around 1 metre. Top temps today, Clare Valley 22, York Peninsula 23, Whyalla 24, Port Pirie 25, Port Augusta you're looking at 27, and Roxby Downs at 32. If you're heading to Adelaide today, rain with a top of 21, and for your Friday, showers with top temps ranging from 17 in the Clare Valley to 22 in Port Augusta.
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15: Good morning. A bit of drama with the Socceroos game yesterday. They took on Brazil up in Townsville. And, yeah, there was an incident that happened in that game I want to talk about later on in the 8 o'clock hour. Shane A. Bassett, here's our movie guru, talking all things new movies in cinemas and on your streaming services. Colleen Hoover's new adaptation, Verity, starring Anne Hathaway. Shane has seen it and he will give us his review if you liked it or not. That's coming up very soon. But up next, some drama with the Sydney Swans, Isaac Heaney and his fiance. I'll give you a bit of details about that one straight after Jamiroquai this morning. At 7:05, it's the Wake Up Call with Josh. Good morning.

9 past 7 for your Thursday morning. It's the wake-up call. Entertainment news on the way. A iconic Australian band has been ruled out of this weekend's NRL Grand Final. I'll let you know who that is and celebrating everything. Alaska Bear Week. That's coming up in 10 minutes. But right now, let's talk Sydney Swans, particularly Isaac Heaney. Reports from the Daily Mail that Sydney Swans star Isaac Heaney has reportedly split from his fiancée, Steffi Waters. The couple became engaged last year during a holiday in the French Polynesia. Their relationship is said to have ended after Isaac was linked to the hotel party involving several Swans players and three dancers. Isaac, along with four other teammates, they were stood down by the club after the players attended the party following the game against Essendon. The dancers later made police complaints, alleging they had been sexually assaulted. No charges have been laid as of yet. The players' suspensions were for breaking the club's rules, including drinking and bringing women back to the hotel room. There is no suggestion Isaac has been charged or is personally under police investigation, but friends say Steffi was upset by the party and saw it as a betrayal of their relationship. Well, no SH there. If you're in a relationship and you've been linked to, you know, hiring dancers, I can see that. She reportedly left their home in Sydney and stayed in Noosa. After their story became public, Isaac is said to have spent weeks trying to save their relationship but couldn't save that. Sources claim Steffi was unable to move past what she saw as a breach of trust. She's recently deleted several photos of the couple as well from her Instagram, including their engagement announcement. So, look, once the photos start deleting, you know it's over. The pair had been together for several years and they were seen as one of the Swans' best-known couples. Friends say Steffi had been planning their wedding and building a home with Isaac. They say she's now keeping a low profile while the police investigation continues. It's not a good sign. It's not good to see people breaking up in this circumstance ever. You got to kind of feel sorry for her. She'd be doing it tough during this whole Sydney Swans ordeal, I feel. Teddy Swims, Mr. Know-It-All. Still plenty more to get to this morning. 11 past 7, it's the wake-up call with Josh here on Magic 105.9. Good morning.

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2: Showers and a possible thunderstorm in the region today. Top temps ranging from 22 degrees in the Clare Valley to 27 in Port Augusta. Proudly brought to you by Better, Port Pirie and Clare. You're listening to The Wake Up Goal. Your current temps, 19 degrees in Port Pirie. Port Augusta, 21. Whyalla, it's 18. And in Clare, you're looking at 16 degrees. And it's one of the biggest weeks for grizzly bears. And it's come to an end. I'll announce the winner of Fat Bear Week straight out the Pussycat Dog.

Happy Thursday morning, Shane Bassett. He's still on the way, giving us the latest in new movies in cinemas and on streaming. Verity hit cinemas today, starring Anne Hathaway, another Colleen Hoover adaptation. He's seen it. He will give us his review. And Birthday Balls, doubling your odds of doubling your cash. That's still to come. But right now, let's talk Alaska's Fat Bear Week. A gentle giant has been crowned for 2026. His name is Backpack. How good's this? Backpack, he also goes by another name, Bear89. He won the public vote after receiving more than 100,000 votes this year. He beat Bear910 by a very small margin, taking just over half of the votes. Fat Bear Week celebrates for brown bears living in Alaska's Katmai National Park. Apparently, there's 2,200 brown bears that live in this park, and the contest, so if you don't know how this contest began, it began back in 2014. And it was to teach people more about the bears and how they survive. Every year, the bears eat huge amounts of salmon at the Brooks River. And then they build up this body fat to help them survive in the winter. When they sleep for months without eating or drinking, and Backpack is the son of Holly, a former Fat Bear Week winner back in the day. He was named Backpack because as a cub, he often climbed onto his mother's back while they swarm across the river, and fans have supported Backpack because of his size and his calm nature. I like that. It shows good qualities about that bear. His profile says he has shown less aggression towards other bears than many other bears in the Katmai National Park area. Last year's winner was Chunk, also known as Bear32, who weighed an estimated 545 kilos. That is heavy. But this year, Backpack went all the way and took out the title. During winter, bears can lose about one-third of their body weight while hibernating, but a big shout-out to Backpack. Gets it done. Is he gonna take it out in the 2027 Fat Bear Week? Who knows, but I put the house on it. It's Train. Play that song here on Magic 105.9, and then we'll get to the local newsroom.

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7: Morning, I'm Gemma Jones with your local news. 20 firefighters were at the scene of a house fire in Gladstone last night. Around dinner time, heavy smoke was observed to be coming from the roof of the home. Within the hour, fireys had the blaze under control. However, $100,000 of damage was done, a lot done by the significant smoke. No one was home at the time, and fire investigators will be attending the scene today. Real estate markets across the York Peninsula and Country SA are continuing to outperform the capital cities, holding steady while values elsewhere begin to drop. September PropTrack reports show regional home prices held flat last month, remaining right at their record peak. Senior economist Eleanor Cray says the regions are far outperforming the cities.
8: It's clear that regional markets remain considerably more resilient, with relative affordability generally providing regional markets with a greater degree of resilience as higher interest rates constrain borrowing capacities.
7: In Port Augusta, prices are up nearly 30% from last year, with the median house price hovering around $340,000. Meanwhile, an uncertain future for a major Far North iron ore mine as 200 staff are placed on unpaid leave. It's understood staff of the Buzzard iron ore mine near Coober Pedy were told yesterday afternoon, believed to be because of a negotiation breakdown between operator Agile Mining Services and a contractor. It comes just 2 weeks after the closure of the Wyalla Steelworks furnace, which forced around 500 local staff into redundancy. And police are calling for information on the distribution and manufacturing of illicit drugs after a Port Augusta home search allegedly unveiled several illegal items. Among the alleged items was nearly $4,000 in cash, a stolen laptop, 42 grams of meth and a combat knife. A 45-year-old local woman was arrested as a result and will face court in November. Authorities ask anyone with information on illegal activities to contact Crime Stoppers. And that's the latest in local news.
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9: Hi, I'm Phoebe Humphrey. A pilot has been arrested after a mid-air stabbing and crash attempt during a flight from Dubai to Tel Aviv. The commercial plane issued an emergency alert 2 hours into its journey after one of the pilots allegedly stabbed the other. The flight was forced to make an emergency landing in Saudi Arabia with more than 170 passengers on board. The federal government continues to be on defence this morning over calls to pull back spending. It follows the Reserve Bank lifting interest rates to a 15-year high in a bid to cool inflation. Environment Minister Murray Watt telling Seven, Labor has made significant savings.
10: We've now saved nearly $180 billion in government spending since we came to office 4 years ago. We've cut about $4 billion from consultants and contractors.
9: Say goodbye to card surcharges. From today, Aussie businesses will no longer be able to charge an extra fee for customers using credit or debit cards. A new research from Compare the Market has found the average Aussie spends close to $2,000 a year on their daily coffee fix.
6: Your sport, Now.
9: In sport, Nathan Cleary has won his first Dallier medal, sending a video message from a wheelchair following his surgery. The Panther crowned the NRL's best player, sitting 14 points ahead on the leaderboard.
11: No individual award is ever achievable without the help of teammates. 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
9: They're on Fox. Tamika Upton won for the NRLW. And Marcus Bontempelli has taken out a record equals seventh best in fairest at the Western Bulldogs after taking home the Charles Sutton medal. That's the latest news and sport.
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6: Magic weather.
13: Rain with a possible thunderstorm in the region today on the waters southerly to 15 knots and seas increasing around 1 metre. Top temps today, Clare Valley 22, York Peninsula 23, Whyalla 24, Port Pirie 25, Port Augusta you're looking at 27 and Roxby Downs at 32. If you're heading to Adelaide today, rain with a top of 21 and for your Friday showers with top temps ranging from 17 in the Clare Valley to 22 in Port Augusta.
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13: Taylor Swift's new album's out and her husband Travis and brother-in-law Jason have jumped on their podcast to talk about a particular new song in one of the albums, which is about Travis. And that's coming up in the entertainment news. I'll talk about that one later on. Shane A. Bassett, the movie guru, is still yet to join me in the 8 o'clock hour talking all things Digger starring Tom Cruise. So I'll talk about that one. We'll get him on to talk about that one as well. But inside the next 5 minutes, beaches of Adelaide spawned into hell the last couple of days with brawls everywhere. I'll let you know what that was about straight after Somba. Magic 105.9, make sure you keep safe on those roads out there. Very wet

0: This was particularly kids that this happened to. Police believe social media posts may have helped bring people to the areas. An incident on Henley Beach Square Tuesday attracted an estimated crowd of up to 150 people. There was videos posted online, and the video showed young people running across Seaview Road and into the square. Police received reports of fighting at Henley Beach just before 6 p.m. Another disturbance was also reported at Glenelg. More than 100 teenagers reportedly ran from the area when police arrived. Extra patrols were already operating alongside Adelaide beaches because of the warm weather and the school holidays, so more police were out and about anyway. Most of the crowd had left by the time the officers got there. Police are now checking social media to find out how these fights are organised and identify the people responsible. Acting Assistant Commissioner David says it appears only a small number of people were involved in the fighting. He says most of the young people were there as spectators after hearing about these incidences online. I feel this is what happens all the time when there's a fight. It always gets blown up on social media and you get the whole neighbourhood there to come and spectate what's going on. It's full on. They are considering bringing forward Operation Jericho, which normally targets crime, public disorder and dangerous driving along the coast during summer. So they're planning on bringing that now. Police say no injuries or assaults have been reported so far. Anyone with information is being asked to contact South Australian Police to help with this case, and no charges have been laid against any of the players as of yet. It's Magic 105.9.
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0: Showers and a possible thunderstorm in the region today. Your top temps ranging from 22 degrees in the Clare Valley to 27 in Port Augusta. 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Current temps 20 degrees, Port Pirie, Port Augusta 21, Whyalla 18, and in Clare you're looking at 17 degrees. And up next, celebrity and entertainment news. An iconic rock band being ruled out of the NRL Grand Final. I'll let you know who that is.

0: 13 to 8. It's for Wake Up Call with Josh. Good morning. Birthday bowls coming up after 8 o'clock news. Shane A. Bassett, he's still on the way. Digger starring Tom Cruise releases in cinemas. Shane's seen it. Shane will let us know what that is, but right now...
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3: 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It's not clocking to you. It's not clocking to you that I'm standing on business, is it?
4: 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I win here and I win there. Now what?
5: Wow, dude. It was a G.I. Jane jump.
6: Keep my wife's name out your mouth.
7: Would anybody like to see me fight Liam?

with the band Silverchair, shall we? Silverchair have officially been, have ruled themselves out of performing at this weekend's NRL Grand Final. The Australian band had been the subject of a huge online campaign calling for the reunion. NRL fans hoped Daniel Johns, Ben Gillies and Chris Jonu would get back together for the pre-game show, but the band has now confirmed they will not be taking the stage. In a post online, Silverchair joked that the three members finally agree on something supporting the Newcastle Knights. They said they love seeing the whole Newcastle community get behind the team. The band then joked that they were too rusty to perform. Silverchair, if you didn't know, split back in 2011 after almost 20 years together. NRL legend Andrew Johns has called on the band to reunite and make the grand final even more special. But for now, the band says it will support the Knights from the sideline. The news comes after singer Tones and I pulled out of the grand final entertainment. NRL boss Peter Vlandis has promised fans an 11-minute surprise before kickoff. He says nobody knows what it will be and the viewers will be entertained. There will also be a special lap of honour for former South Sydney player Jai Arrow, who has retired due to an M&D diagnosis. Peter had earlier said this $1 million entertainment budget would be donated to help young players. It's still unclear whether the mystery surprise will be for the musical act, but the Newcastle Knights will face the Sydney Roosters in the grand final at Sydney's Accor Stadium this Sunday night. Travis and Jason Kelce have shared their thoughts on Taylor Swift's new song, Cleveland. The song is about Taylor's relationship with Travis at his hometown in Ohio. Taylor sings about Travis taking her to Cleveland Heights to show her around the city. She also refers to their wedding in the song, singing about wearing white. Travis has thanked Taylor for giving Cleveland some extra attention. He says the city was rocking, and after the song had given it more life, his brother Jason was also a big fan of the track as well. Jason said that him and his wife Kylie had been listening to the song a lot at home. He called it an incredible song and said it made them feel good. Taylor also released a lyric video for that song featuring personal footage of her and Travis visiting Cleveland. The song appears to be on the extended version of Taylor's album, The Life of a Showgirl. The new release included four extra songs. They are Cleveland, Patient Zero, Pink Clouding and Babylon. Taylor also released a movie-style video for Patient Zero. The video stars Taylor alongside Dakota Johnson and Colin Farrell. The Kelce brothers discussed Taylor's new music on the New Heights podcast. Travis and Taylor are now married after tying the knot back in July. And while Cleveland has become one of the most talked about songs from a new release, it has received strong thumbs up from the Travis family. A comedian appears to have taken swipe at her co-star Dave Hughes ahead of their new TV show. Nina O'Meara and Dave, also known as Hughesy, appeared together on the ABC comedy competition Class Clowns. But Nina's recent social media posts suggest their relationship may have changed since filming. While promoting the show, Nina listed reasons for people to watch. She said she was in it and that she performs a sort of a flip. But her next comments appeared to target Dave's move into political commentary. Nina wrote that the hard work of the cast and crew should not be ruined by one old guy addicted to nonsense on the internet. Oh, it's not looking good there. She also joked that Dave Hughes did not say the word elbow once during the program. Nina later said that was a miracle she did not appreciate enough of the time. In a preview for the show, Nina and Dave joked that their minds are connected, but Nina later wrote online that she had disconnected her mind from his. One follower described Dave as a cooker, and Nina replied that working with him was actually pretty fun at the time. She said filming took place in January when life was simpler. Class Clown sees comedians split into three teams and placed in different houses. That is the latest on the Dave Hughes situation there. That is the end of Celebrity and Entertainment News here on Magic 105.9. Let's play some Coldplay and then cross to the newsroom.

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12: Morning, I'm Gemma Jones with your local news. A Far North Council will remain under administration indefinitely, the state government has decided this month. Coober Pedy Council was put under administration in 2019, with local government minister Rhiannon Pearce telling Parliament this month it was not ready to be handed back over. The state government took control after it was found the Underground Cities Council owed a soaring amount of debt. Officials from local business associations agreeing with the decision, saying the council still owes money, but is hopeful things would move along soon. A busy night for firefighters as they responded to a house fire at Gladstone. The call was made about 6:30 p.m. last night, with emergency services arriving to find heavy smoke coming from the roof. The fire was extinguished within the hour and is estimated to have left around $100,000 worth of damage. Meanwhile, latest PropTrack data shows regional SA prices held steady in September, leaving house values at record peak levels.
13: Home prices across regional Australia held flat over the month. They're up 5.1% on year-ago levels, though they are 0.7% below their peak levels. Now, compared with the capital cities, where we're seeing a 1.6% annual decline across the combined capitals, it's clear that regional markets remain considerably more resilient.
12: That's senior economist Eleanor Cray, who says relative affordability is providing that price resilience we've seen in recent months. In Port Augusta, prices are hovering around $340,000, up over 30% from the previous year. And fresh concerns have been raised about the number of South Aussies battling the flu this season. More than 900 cases have been recorded in the past week, and 118 of those needed hospital treatment. Experts say older people are at greater risk of severe illness, so they're being encouraged to get the vaccine. And that's the latest in local news.
11: 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Now.
14: Hi, I'm Phoebe Humphrey. A commercial plane travelling from Dubai to Israel has been forced to make an emergency landing after a stabbing in the cockpit. One pilot has been arrested after allegedly stabbing the other and trying to crash the Fly Dubai plane. More than 170 passengers were on board when it was forced to land in Saudi Arabia, including this woman's daughter.
15: He's screaming, help, help, help. The plane start to lose control.
14: The parents of Aussie brothers Jake and Callum Robinson are now waiting on a verdict over their son's murders. The pair were killed along with their American friend while on a surfing trip in Mexico back in 2024. Three men are facing charges with the trial nearing its end. Australia's new disaster warning system, AusAlert, becomes fully operational today following its July test, and Victorian doctors will walk off the job today. The four-hour statewide stop work will take place across the public hospital system over unsustainable working hours and fatigue being a threat to patient safety.
11: Your sport. Now.
14: In sport, Nathan Cleary and Tamika Upton have been crowned the best players in the NRL and NRLW. The Panthers star collecting his first Dally M medal from home as he recovers from surgery. A couple of AFL club best and fairest last night, with Bulldogs skipper Marcus Bontempelli claiming a record 7th Charles Sutton medal, while Harry Sheasel won his 3rd for North Melbourne. And the Aussie cricketers have wrapped up the one-day series against South Africa with a win, the tourists winning by 45 runs via the DLS method. That's the latest news and sport.
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23: Rain with possible thunderstorm in the region today. On the waters, southerly to 15 knots and seas increasing around 1 metre. Top temps today, Clare Valley 22, York Peninsula 23, Whyalla 24, Port Pirie 25, Port Augusta you're looking at 27, and Roxby Downs at 32. If you're heading to Adelaide today, rain with a top of 21, and for your Friday, showers with top temps ranging from 17 in the Clare Valley to 22 in Port Augusta.
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23: Shane Abassett, our movie guru, he's going to join us this hour talking all things new movies on streaming services and in cinemas. Verity, which is starring Anne Hathaway, the new Colleen Hoover adaptation. Shane's seen it. He'll give us his review later on. A bit of Socceroos drama yesterday in their game in Townsville against Brazil. I'll talk about that one inside the next 20 minutes. Right now, time to call our magic number, 800-444-06. This is where we play birthday balls. We're still doubling your odds of doubling your cash. We are so desperate to give away. If you pick the double the cash option, instead of $500 to spend at Harvey Norman, that's $1,000 to spend at Harvey Norman. Double the odds. You get to pick what half of the month the balls go into. Just by getting on air this morning, you're locked into the draw to win a $2,000 Harvey Norman voucher at the end of the year. And if we call out a date and you're born either side of that, a $50 voucher to spend at Coles Myer. Have to be 10 years old or older. You can't call for anybody else. And it's the magic time where I give you the month. We are looking for January this morning. If you're born in January, give me a call, 800-444-06. That is January. Right now, Ed Sheeran.

9 past 8, Magic 105.9. We had a couple of callers, but they've dropped out, so phone lines are open. You can guarantee to get on 800-444-06 if you're born in January. You can come and play birthday balls. Shane A. Bassett, movie guru, still yet to join us, talking all things a new Tom Cruise movie called Digger. But right now, let's find out who's having birthdays. First of October today, Pinch and Punch for the first day of the month. The great Julie Andrews, she's 91 years old today. You might remember her, Mary Poppins and The Sound of Music.

She was also in The Princess Diaries. She's been in heaps, 91 years old, as Zach Galifianakis, 56 years old, another actor. You might remember him from the Hangover movies. He played Alan, and a big happy birthday to Justin Westhoff, 40 years old. Footballer currently at the Port Adelaide Club in the AFL. If you know someone having a birthday, you can head over to mymagicfm.com so we can let everybody know about it. It's all thanks to our friends here at Macca's, and phone lines are still open for birthday bowls. If you're born in January, give me a call now, 800-444-06 to play that. Van Halen for your Thursday morning. Good morning.

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10: Showers and a possible thunderstorm in the region today. Your top temps ranging from 22 degrees in Macleay Valley to 27 in Port Augusta. 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Listening to the Wake Up Call. Your current temps: 21 in Port Pirie, 23 in Port Augusta, Whyalla it's 19, in Calais it's also 19 degrees, and a bit of Socceroos drama. I'll talk about that one straight after people.
11: Me not working hard, yeah right, picture that with a Kodak, or better yet, go to town.

Pitbull Neo at 20 minutes past eight. It's for Wake Up Call with Josh. Good morning. Shane Bassett, movie gurus, still on the way. He'll be joining us straight after the 8:30 news. Right now, let's talk the Socceroos. They hosted a game with Brazil in Townsville yesterday, and football fans around the world are laughing at a fiery moment from the Socceroos match against Brazil. Brazil did beat Australia 4-2 at Suncorp Stadium in, Brisbane. It was played in front of a record Queensland crowd of more than 52,000 people. It's not bad for a football game. Brazil scored first, but Australia did fight back. Alessandro scored the equaliser after a video reveal overturned an offside decision. Connor then put the Socceroos in front with a brilliant left-footed shot onto the top corner. Brazil then levelled just before halftime with a penalty. Brazil took control after the break, scoring two more goals to win the match. But the biggest talking point came when tempers flared between Australia's Harry Suter and Brazil's young star, Endrick. Endrick, he's much shorter than the 2 metre tall Harry. He appeared to run up from behind and shove him, but the argument quickly turned into a sideline clash with players and staff from both teams rushing over. Endrick then took what some fans described as a dramatic dive. Both players were shown yellow cards. The size difference between the two players led to plenty of jokes online. One fan said Endrick was fighting someone twice his size. Another compared it to an angry child taking on a much bigger adult. Despite the loss, Australia showed plenty of fight against one of the best teams in the world. Brazil won 4-2, but the funny clash between Harry and Endrick has become the moment fans are talking about. And yeah, you see this a lot in all the times. You see like a little guy trying to square up to a much bigger person. It just looks so silly. But Brazil just too good for Australia. It's Magic 105.9. Troy Sivan got me started. We'll cross to the newsroom then. We'll get Shane Bassett on the phone.

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8: Morning, I'm Gemma Jones with your local news. Hundreds could be out of jobs today amid fears a major iron ore mine near Coober Pedy is about to cease operations. Around 200 staff at the Buzzard Iron Mine were told to go home on unpaid leave yesterday afternoon. Negotiations between operator Agile Mine Services and a contractor is understood to have broken down. The contractor was also involved in the Whyalla Steelworks. A woman has made a date in court after police found a plethora of illegal items at her home. Conducting a search this week, Port Augusta detectives allege finding meth, a combat knife, a stolen laptop and nearly $4,000. The 45-year-old Port Augusta woman was arrested on charges of trafficking a controlled drug, dishonesty, dealing with property and possessing a prohibited weapon. Meanwhile, the District Council of Coober Pedy will remain under administration indefinitely, despite being due to participate in next year's local government elections. The state government recently passed a bill to assist the Far North town with governance 7 years after the council was forced into administration due to soaring debt and findings of maladministration. It follows previous assurances from the ex-local government minister administrators would let go of the reins on the underground city this year. And regional house prices have held firm in September, holding at peak levels despite falling prices in Adelaide. According to fresh PropTrack data, regional SA property values are up almost 11% year on year, with the median house price sitting at $539,000. In Port Augusta, prices are up over 30% from last year, with median house prices sitting at around $340,000. Economists point to the region's affordability behind the drive of housing price resilience. And that's the latest in local news.
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9: now.
10: Hi, I'm Phoebe Humphrey. Aussie shoppers can kiss goodbye to card surcharges from today. The Reserve Bank has banned businesses from adding the extra fees on top of the cost price when you pay with a credit or debit card. Canstar Sally Tindall says it's a win for customers in a cost of living crunch.
11: The estimates from the RBA show that we are collectively shelling out about $1.6 billion a year in surcharges. That's an estimated $80 per card paying adult.
10: A commercial plane has been forced to make an emergency landing in Saudi Arabia after one pilot allegedly stabbed the other. More than 170 passengers were on board the flight from Dubai to Tel Aviv when it issued a distress signal 2 hours into its journey. Passengers stepped in to help while a pilot has been taken into custody. And experts warn the Australian property market could see falls of up to 15% in the coming months. The latest Cotality data reveals national house prices have dropped for a sixth straight month, down 1.1% in September.
9: Your sport now.
10: In sport, the Aussie cricketers have denied South Africa a clean sweep of their one-day series, winning the third and final match by 45 runs. Australia posted a total of 322 batting first, with the Proteas 4 for 145 when rain interrupted the match. The covers never came off, giving the tourists the win.
12: Yeah, obviously very pleased. Would have been nice to have had a full game. The weather gods had something to say about that.
10: Aussie skipper Mitch Marsh there on Fox. And Penrith's Nathan Cleary has taken home his first Dally M medal after winning the NRL's Best and Fairest. That's the latest news and sport.
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14: Rain with a possible thunderstorm in the region today. On the waters, southerly to 15 knots and seas increasing around 1 metre. Top temps today, Clare Valley 22, York Peninsula 23, Whyalla 24, Port Pirie 25, Port Augusta you're looking at 27 and Roxby Downs at 32. If you're heading to Adelaide today, rain with a top of 21, and for your Friday showers, with top temps ranging from 17 in the Clare Valley to 22 in Port Augusta.
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14: 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It's all there for you. Up next, talking to Shane A. Bassett, our movie guru. Brand new Tom Cruise movie that's out called Digger. It's getting a lot of controversy online, but we'll get Shane's thoughts on that straight after Everclear.

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0: Maroon 5, 20 minutes to 9, it's the wake up call. Good morning. Let's do this.
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7: 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Find him on Instagram and YouTube.
0: Good morning, Shane.
8: Hello there, Josh. Good morning, everyone. And yeah, let's do the wake-up call, talking movies.
0: That's it. Just talking to you off air, mate, we're both excited, both Newcastle Knights fans in the grand final this weekend. I know that you have a lot of connection to that team. What's it like around your area?
8: Oh, it's been nonstop. I've seen some people painting their houses blue and red.
0: Wow.
8: I've seen flags on cars. And I live on the Central Coast, which is about 45 minutes away from Newcastle. So it's huge. And I have got a connection, as you know. I work at the stadium every now and then doing a little bit of PR. And it's been good to see the fans roll up all year. And after coming last, getting the wooden spoon last year, you know, as a fan, it's a big deal to be in the grand final. So
0: it's a massive deal.
8: The only problem is their opposition, the Roosters, who are a solid team.
0: I keep shedding tears this week. So are you in the same boat? You shed a couple of tears?
8: I didn't. Well, I came close to crying on Sunday. It was such a huge game. And with one man down and doing what they did, determination and just scrappy skills. Yeah, well, put to the test.
0: Yeah, it was a massive game. Hey, Colleen Hoover, she's doing really well. She's got another movie adaptation called Verity and Hathaway. Let's talk about this one.
8: Yeah, this is one of the few Colleen Hoover books I haven't read, so I went into the movie not knowing too much about the story. Besides, Dakota Johnson, Anne Hathaway, Josh Hartnett is in it too. He's another good actor, all three of them. It's about a writer who needs some help writing her autobiography. She gets a ghostwriter. They kind of are opposites, but they get intimate after a while and very friendly. And then there's this sort of revelation of letters. The box of letters start getting read, and all these history and these past, it gets unveiled and causes a whole lot of drama. But it's psychological thriller. It's a bit of a cross between Gone Girl, Single White Female. There's a bit of 50 Shades of Grey in there as well. So, yeah, it's an erotic drama that kept me guessing about what was going to happen next, with some really classy actors. Anne Hathaway's on a roll this year.
0: Yeah, she is.
8: She's so good. I mean, she'll get nominated probably for The Odyssey, an Oscar nomination, but five movies this year she's been in.
0: I've watched the trailer for this a couple of times, and it just keeps reminding me of that movie that came out late last year, The Housemaid. It's very similar vibes to that.
8: Yeah. Yeah. Different story, although the same vibe.
0: Yeah.
8: The same sort of suspenseful thriller vibe with a lot of sex thrown in as well. But, it's for the plot, right?
0: Yeah, that's it.
8: Yeah,
0: it
8: it's
0: is.
8: For the plot.
0: It's for
8: but
0: the plot.
8: But if you like The Housemaid, you're right. If you like The Housemaid, you're going to like Verity.
0: Well, let's talk about this next movie. I've seen this trailer so many times. Every time I go to the movies, this trailer just seems to play, and I just can't seem to kind of

0: get hooked on the trailer. I feel like I'm going to give this one a miss, but and I've heard it's got a fair bit of controversy as well. Digger, starring Tom Cruise and John Goodman. Let's talk about this one.
1: Yeah, the new Tom Cruise movie where he doesn't look like Tom Cruise, he doesn't sound like Tom Cruise. He's taking a really big swing in this, something different. I've got to say, honestly, and I'm always honest with my movie reviews, that it was a struggle to get through, Josh. Mm. And I saw several people leave. I saw a preview screening of it a few days ago, and I saw several people that had enough. Oh. And I get it. It's about climate change. It's about the environment. It's about a guy, a businessman, a big oil tycoon that causes a bit of a natural disaster or an unnatural disaster, an environmental climate change problem, and he gets the help from the president, played by John Goodman, and these two sort of try and have to work it out before disaster strikes. Yeah. It's a lecture. It's a lecture on climate control, basically, and it's loud. It's unfunny. It's a tough watch. I don't recommend Digger.
0: See, I find that quite fascinating because even months and months and months ago, people were saying, "Oh, this new Tom Cruise movie is going to be nominated for an Oscar." Nope. Okay, I'll give up.
1: Well, he's good. Like I said, he takes a big swing, and he's always a good actor. I think you know, but this is not going to win him an Oscar.
0: Okay,
1: And it's almost offensive at times. Just trust me. There's some twists in this that happen early, and you'll know within the first half an hour whether you're going to get to the end or not. It's going to upset a lot of people, this movie.
0: Yeah, well, I've seen the trailer at least more than 20 times, and it didn't grab me, so I'm going to give that one a miss. Hey, our Paramount Plus have is there two new movies called 1 Mile, but it's in chapters of 1 and 2.
1: Yeah. I actually recommend it. I briefly wanted to bring it up because it's unusual. It's one movie, but in two chapters. So chapter 1, chapter 2 of 1 Mile, I watched back to back on Paramount Plus. It's basically a little bit like Taken or First Blood. It is about a dad driving his daughter around to different colleges to decide where she's going to go and further like her education and move out of home. And they go to this college that's kind of far away. They end up at a camping site to stay the night. And the girl gets kidnapped. Mm. The daughter gets kidnapped. Now, the dad is an ex-army guy, Marine. You know, he's a special agent with a lot of skills. And he finds out his daughter is just on this island offshore at a cult. This cult has taken her. And he's going to go and get her back. And it crosses two movies, you know, two short movies. They're about 80 minutes each. But they're worth a look. I liked it. One Mile on Paramount Plus with Ryan Phillippe.
0: I'll give those a go. Hey, if you're not keen on Verity or Digger this weekend and you do want to go to the movies, you recommended a movie last week with Brad Pitt, Heart of a Beast. I watched that this week. I loved it. I cried at the end it was such a beautiful movie as well.
1: Yeah, it is the movie of the moment. Mm. It's a must-see, 9 out of 10. Brad Pitt's a pure movie star and the story is good. It looks good on the big screen with all the environment and the natural locations. So, yeah, must-see movie. But you cried. You're giving away the ending.
0: There's many moments in that movie where you can cry.
1: It's a highly emotional movie, you're right.
0: It is. Shane, appreciate your time, man, and we'll chat to you next Thursday.
1: Thanks very much, Josh. Have a great day, everyone.
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0: Showers and a potential thunderstorm in the region today. Your top temps ranging from 22 degrees in the Clare Valley to 27 in Port Augusta. 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Your current temps, 22 degrees, Port Pirie, Port Augusta, 24, Whyalla, 20. And in Clare, you're also sitting on 22 degrees at 10 minutes to 9. 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

wake up call, Josh, for your Thursday morning. Michelle Branch there. Just about time for me to wrap up for the day. I'll be back tomorrow. Russ Eats, remember him, he'll be joining me on the phone discussing the latest snacks that came out in September and talking about this El Nino from hell that's supposed to be hitting in the summer. We're going to talk to Felicity from the Bureau of Meteorology. She's a senior climatologist there, talking all things how do we deal with this El Nino that's supposed to be hitting Australia in summer. Birthday bowls, that's back again tomorrow, but right now you're non-stop at 9, that's on the way. Josh Fawaz in the next 15 minutes. Let's get on something local as well, Crowded House. Have a great day on school holidays, kids. Have a great day at work. And if you have a day off, just have a great day. Be back tomorrow morning, 6 a.m. But right now, let's play a little bit of Paul Kelly to round out to the news. It's Magic 105.9.

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7: Morning, I'm Gemma Jones with your local news. Fire investigators will be looking into a Gladstone house fire from last night. Fireys were called to the home just before 6:30 p.m, finding heavy smoke coming from the roof. Authorities believe the fire began in the kitchen before spreading, leaving about $100,000 of damage. No one was at the home at the time of the fire. Real estate markets across the Spencer Gulf and Country SA are continuing to outperform capital cities, holding steady while values elsewhere begin to drop. September PropTrack reports show regional home prices held flat last month, remaining right at their record peak. Senior economist Eleanor Cray says the regions are far outperforming the cities.
8: It's clear that regional markets remain considerably more resilient, with relative affordability generally providing regional markets with a greater degree of resilience as higher interest rates constrain borrowing capacities.
7: In Port Augusta, prices are up nearly 30% from last year, with the median house price hovering around $340,000. Meanwhile, there's more bad news for SA's mining industry as the future of the Buzzard iron ore mine hangs in the balance. It comes after reports 200 staff of the Far North mine were placed on unpaid leave following a meeting yesterday afternoon. It's understood negotiations between the operator and a contractor, also involved in the Whyalla Steelworks, has broken down. And there's been a fresh appeal for older South Australians to get a flu shot as case numbers continue to rise. Close to 120 of the more than 900 cases detected in the past week needed hospital treatment. The experts again reinforcing that older people are more susceptible to severe illness. And that's the latest in local news.
0: 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Now.
9: Hi, I'm Phoebe Humphrey. Passengers on board a flight from Dubai to Tel Aviv have been praised for helping during a mid-air attack. The Fly Dubai aircraft issued an emergency alert after a pilot stabbed his co-pilot, reportedly in an attempt to hijack and crash the plane. According to the Israeli PM, early evidence suggests passengers stormed the cockpit to stop the attacker after the plane suddenly lost altitude 2 hours into the flight. It was forced to make an emergency landing in Saudi Arabia. Aussie shoppers will no longer have to pay any card surcharges from today. The Reserve Bank has banned businesses from adding the extra fees on top of the cost price when you pay with a credit or debit card. And house prices have fallen across the country for a sixth straight month. The latest data revealing national prices fell 1.1% in September. Senior economist at realestate.com, Eleanor Cray, says only a few cities avoided a drop.
8: While nearly every capital recorded a price fall in September, Hobart home prices held flat over the month, and Darwin was the only capital to see prices rise in September.
10: Your sport. Now.
9: In sport, Marcus Bontempelli has won his 7th Bulldogs Best and Fairest Award. He now joins Scott West on the equal highest number of Charles Sutton medals. The Bont polled 319 votes, but was full of praise for Ed Richards, who finished on 248.
11: Been exceptional this year. I think he's really understood how good a footballer he is. He clearly improved the aspects of the game that he wanted to.
9: And the Aussie cricketers have won this morning's rain-affected third and final one-day clash against South Africa. That's the latest news and sport.
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23: Rain with a possible thunderstorm in the region today on the waters southerly to 15 knots and seas increasing around 1 metre. Top temps today, Clare Valley 22, York Peninsula 23, Whyalla 24, Port Pirie 25, Port Augusta you're looking at 27 and Roxby Downs at 32. If you're heading to Adelaide today, rain with a top of 21 and for your Friday showers with top temps ranging from 17 in the Clare Valley to 22 in Port Augusta.
0: 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Except this is actually entertaining.
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